0: Listen. We have a God we are serving. Up to date, my family has a problem with me. And I investigated, why do they have a problem with me? It's because they predicted what I'll become. Their mind was that I'll become an armed robber. They know that the end of my life will be prison. But little did they know that they are not God. They can think, they can predict, but my life is in the hands of God. My life is in the hands of God. So up to date, they don't understand why God has blessed me, but not them. I said, your enemies are not God.
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0: Listen. Right now, as I'm talking to you, it might be in your workplace. It is shaking. Things are not going well for you. It may be your house. They are about to kick you out of the house. It may be you have a case in the courts and they are at the corner. They are laughing. We are about to get this one. That is the end of this one's life. But I came to let you know that

people don't know, they don't know, they don't know. We have a God. He never fails. If your life is in his hands, there is no way you will fail. There is no way you will fail. He is a living God. He is the omnipotent, omnipresent. He is the I am that I am. Listen, if you are from Ghana, there is a greeting. There is a greeting that sometimes somebody meets you for so long, and your friend, oh, he asks you, "Hey, ain't you all? Do you understand? Hey, so you are there. Where have you been? Have you ever heard those things before?" You know, when they see you, they are surprised, because they believe that whilst they cannot see you, you ought to die. Your life must end.

God. You didn't hear me. I said my future is in the hands of God. Listen, sometimes people don't know. We are serving a God that cares about animals. Listen, it's your idea. I want to let you know that we are serving a God that cares about trees. Is somebody hearing me? We are serving a God that when anyone that belongs to him get lost, he will definitely go and find that person. I know the God I am serving. Are you with me? And he works in time. He works in time. It's just that your enemy doesn't know this. And so if you didn't know, I'm telling you, we are serving a God that works in time. Listen to me. Right now, your time has not come yet. So things are being so hard. But I want to assure you, your life is in his hands. He is the one that can say today you are dying or tomorrow. So the enemy cannot steal you. He cannot kill you. Your time is not yet up. That doesn't mean you are going to die. Are you hearing me? All the problems you are facing today are all part of the plan of God. All you need is wait. Wait for the time of God. As for that enemy of yours, he is not God. As for the enemy of yours, I said he is not what? God. That case will not take you to prison. They won't take that house from you. I said you will win this case. You didn't hear me. I said you will win this case. Now some of you are about to break through. I see somebody breaking through. I said I see somebody breaking through. You know, some of the people don't understand the song I was singing. You see, Mata.

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3: Problem. Like they seem to be committed. Say, I'm going to say, window shopping. I'm going to say, I'm going to say, I'm going to say, I'm going to say, I'm going to say, I'm going to say, I'm going to say, I'm going to say, I'm going to say, I'm going to say, I'm going to say, I'm going to say, I'm going to say, I'm going to say, I'm going to say, I'm going to say, I'm going to say, I'm going to say, I'm going to say, I'm going to say, I'm going to say, I'm going to say, I'm going to say, I'm going to say, I'm going to say, I'm going to say, I'm going to say, I'm going to say, I'm going to say, I'm going to say, I'm going to say, I'm going to say, I'm going to say, I'm going to say, I'm going to say, I'm going to say, I'm going to say, I'm going to say, I'm going to say, I'm going to say, I'm going to say, I'm going to say, I'm going to say, I'm going to say, I'm going to say, I'm going to say, I'm going to say, I'm going to say, I'm going to say, I'm going to say

0: be seen right from the beginning. Commitment to the Ghana government as all year. China bans the DNS all so year. That commitment to move a funny affair in the book. And then I can for the UMD. In Ghana for say, they are there back with Union. China for the UMD and not in Asia. In Sunday, man, we are from the UMD. So we are the battle who are not empire almost a more year. And the memory in the UMD. China Ghana ban pegalam saying, China bans of pegalam.
1: Prof. Eric Abavari. 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Ana empo. On free China, then so free call for Manso. 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
0: And if you're not can you quite so no, and it may walk into when I say for we did when we can acquire it with interval. Now I'm really a big chemist is a 2020 say 2019 mobile. Okay, I shall one send me by year. I shall one a big dream organ. The cocoa china, the then honorable of Rafuma for say, so me and I can't be an sober to Ghana Fiasia, a beer Ghana person original, Ghana for Sanka. That's I say, say almost say, Obi could be bonny or galaxy when I say penachina. So, nah, Sasabna, so me may sign a rehash and Magana for the Nani Kaimwan. Never tell me come back on the paper. It may be so no, I bet you sign any idea. Besides, the court, na court, and dinner, I said, Yakosetias. No, I'm excited for Columbus Akochi, say. Bilateral relation, that we better find what. In general, I'm gonna pay you money.
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2: 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And a Ghana Airport are making a little penny for Baby. Samia Ukuse. A young woman piece and penny for woman the dada. A bang you mekoyano and a beba. 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A slafwa. 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Young Francois for no young for man come. So for me to say interior minister. awo no Ghana police ene na cortex control commission awo mu no mu yese enrubone hudwa ye ndi wo man mu wo mu yese enrubone entumi firi wo man bi so mu wo man mu na 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Nanzo so, Honorable Joseph Bukari Nipe, our transport minister, Celestian Fon, nanzo so, as well for me and Wamun Kobi. 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Honorable was there, and I quite say, Obia, Sabin, the Hinabo, ah, Wobusi. I mean, I wouldn't you. Sans a penny for no, I wanted that, say, yeah, it may question or more, Arsenal, Womun committee, maybe. And I quite say, which is soon when I want no jot, Obia, who are no we see. And he was there, Womus, and penny for one more, Quimwa, one more corner. And he had the announcer, so, Kaya and Anka, the ministers, I wanted that. I say, yeah, Womus, I say, no, El Kobia. 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
2: Hey, na ada na nanti mu star bia aba foforo no ana. 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
3: 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Ya radio fan siri nipa.
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2: 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If he say, "Send me my lawyer, ne can me huwa."
3: Hey, I can just say, "Ena Lawson herbal mixture, so edusun kunimuno." 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
3: Me so de banchi abo mumuwa. Lawson herbal mixture. Ebeti ne tama huwa to kura.
2: And yes, Lawson herbal mixture. Mama hoto me dia. Me dawa.
3: Oh, that's in kind.
2: Hey, no, no.
3: What you believe in ya? Make a pet ya process ya. Our pharmacy, come and can I have that shop? Be a bammy.
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18: Ye mia, e free bra wo de me call. Thanks to you computer clinic ba ye no. 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
18: 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Na so ye free thanks to you computer clinic ba ye. 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
31: 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Thanks to you computer clinic aso ye niye. 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Na uko Wire, dear Bia NC, Penifoy and Shimuma Panwa, Japan, so shown. Thanks to you, Computer Clinic, and I was our crow. Walk Penny Wakota, me patro, ya dear BSC, will nip your emun and pay for Nichemu Ewa Kwano, so whom as our mind kiss a quantum pono as so. Thanks to you, Computer Clinic, say, and a young friend 054-525-2880. 0554-525-2880
32: and 0205961109 Ama, I have one year for Madame Roma. 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
31: And yet, we are here daily post the Obokratano. And up here, we're trying to open Empire with Ghana Medical Trust Fund. And no administrator, Adria Obo Biadakon, we're trying to phone in so dear bank. 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
32: 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Now, if a 24-hour economy marketer are buying ACC, you know, what much I'm telling you now, and I said, and Tiasinim and Tasum, sir, Sabanso, a busy 24-hour economy marketer will be in Sinequine. 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Na yesi 24-hour economy market esi wo. Wa bra market ne wo ho. 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
3: The name of he who died and laid in the grave and arose triumphant on the third day, Jesus Christ, the Son of the living God. And now every whisperings and every message that the enemy will send to us, we command it to be arrested and negated by divine authority. We command the enemy, you will not speak, you will not utter a word. You will not whisper every threatenings and fears and intimidations and every spirit of every familiar spirit that will try to reveal pictures and bring panic and fears and nightmare and bad dreams in any shape or form. We halt it in the name of Jesus Christ, the Son of God. We forbid you. We mute the voice of the enemy in the blood of Jesus. We command you to lack the ability to speak about this matter. For whether we live or die, we live and we die unto the Lord. So now let the protection of God be doubled. We command that protection will double. In the name of the Lord Jesus.

Remember your creator whilst you have breath, bringing the time to 19 minutes past 7. Son of the late Benis Ofei. One time girls prefect Achimota School. Banker, gospel artist, wife and mother. 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

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Sisi wa epenyi mu. You never know. So as I said earlier, let's make love, not war. Because we're here today, and then we are gone tomorrow. So you see my brother. May the beautiful soul of Benny Sofay find eternal rest. Sympathies to the family and to everybody else affected by her passing. She's done her bit. She's gone to be with the Lord. So you see, my brother, Madame Fubina Kai me say, oh Charlie Kwame, she was our girls prefect in Achimoto School. You just have one life. Madame say, well, the French for Becca, c'est la vie. Such is life. You see my brother. 25 minutes past 7. Tuesday morning, September 15th.

Sony is a member of Nutrition, you know. Meaning about Nutrition, baby, I will be a Michiano pay. Sony is a member of Echo Adidin. Me papa Echo Adimichiano pay. Nani Bibia, Minya Bapany, Bibi Besmak, Michiano pay. Big says a ring. This one says, our dear mother, Dora Amanya Kwa, is 70 years old today. Yeah, mommy, Dora Amanya Kwa, Tema Community 3, Church of Pentecost, happy 70th birthday to you. Grandma Dora, is from your children and grandchildren to you. Wishing Mrs. Patricia Ajua Ado of St. John's the Baptist Catholic Church, Odoko. Happy birthday to you, Mrs. Patricia Ajua Ado from the Frimpong family to you.

And it's a double celebration or a triple celebration from one family. It says, blessing our daughter, Na Yemotele Dromo Yemo, of the Forts International School. Na Yemotele Dromo Yemo, beautiful name of the Forts International School. You're 5 years old today. It's from your dear father, Owulabi Ni Yemo. From Uncle Obed and the entire family. Somebody's 40 years old today. Welcome to old age. Mrs. Betty Sapongdazi, Chief Operations Officer at Ample Life Assurance. Betty at 40. Love and life to you from the entire family. Wishing Ahmed Fabrizio Al-Hassan in Dubai. Love to you from Accra, Ahmed Fabrizio Al-Hassan from Obed and all your Manchester United friends in Dansuman. And Professor Ampofo of the University of Ghana, Legon. Prof. Papapa. Blessings on your birthday, Professor Ampofo, University of Ghana, Legon. It's from the entire family to you. In Shirankuto. Senior YB Amponsa, good morning to you. Somebody's 21 years old today. It says, happy 21st birthday to Ohima Ya Furiwa Ajiman of McMaster University in Canada. You're also the CEO of Bidexi Canada. So school and work, Abi. It's from your grandma, Ohima Kunedu, and the Nyamin Tiamwa family to you. Enjoy your 21st, Ohima Yafri Wajiman. Love you. Shouting out to Miss Promise, Abna Somuyi Amua. It says you're the CEO of Somuyi Art and Craft. We love you, Miss Promise, Abna Somuyi Amua. From your dear manager, Odeshi Sedi. Wishing you love and life, Somuyida. Anope Nkomoni Yadia. School placement in Yogusuo. I'm say, yeah, you can't come me, boy. 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

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And Roman Penin John Dramani Mahama. 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In the next 27 minutes, it'll be 8 o'clock. Dan Kwekwi Yabua, coming up shortly.

Our grandma, our mother is 98. I'm saying they're on a better top chart, no. Madam Constance Comfort Prempe, Madam CC Prempe of Awushi Presby is 98 years old today. At 98, what do you say? Nyamie Shirano. NTMMA, Madam Constance Comfort Prempe, happy 98th birthday. It's from your children, Freddie, Miranda, Pakwesi, Kofi, KK, Pokua, Cecil, and Akwame Jampo. In Shirankwa. 98. Don't be small. Yeah.

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Clement Nana Mensa Damoa in California, USA. Shouting out birthday wishes from Accra to you. Clement Nana Mensa Damoa. It's from your dear wife, Abna, the Damo and Kwating families, your friends home and abroad, and a special one from Uncle Frank to you. Mrs. Prabhagazi, love to you on your birthday. You are a bestie, you're a beautiful wife and an amazing mother. Mrs. Prabhagazi, from your dear husband, Manfred, and your boys, and from the entire Gazi family as well. Mrs. Margaret Yeboa of Accra Timber Market. Happy birthday number 62, Mrs. Margaret Yeboa. It's from your brother, Japan Boga, to you. To a sweet and amazing big sister, Nane Kwia Opong Ochre. Happy birthday to you, Nane Kwia Opong Ochre. And congratulations in advance on your call to the Ghana Bar. It's from your bodyguards, Guy Man and Boy Yo Boy. Big sis, they send you love. 80 and counting, Mrs. Sarah Arkest of Tabora Alaji. Happy 80th birthday, Mrs. Sarah Arkest. It's from Mrs. Ajua Lakain, the captain's wife, and children to you.

And to my sweet sister, Dr. Genevieve. That is Dr. Genevieve Duncan. 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You go ahead and have a good day too. 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Lois, Etreng. 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Very shortly, kwekwe ya buwadi agupramasun sembebre. 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School placement. 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Nefe Accra Kumasi Expressway. Nana Komia, Professor Jekum. And Busiapenyi Munko. It says, happy birthday from your dear wife and children of the Presbyterian Church of Ghana, Kokomilimle. Also from Emmanuel and Gracelyn of Kokobot Public Affairs. Shouting at you, Lazarus Man at 47. Keep climbing, bro. Very best wishes to you. And my little friend, Kendra Ikuya Obing. Hey, you're a big girl now, Abby. Have a beautiful day, Kendra. Dr. Wife, out in the UK, you're listening live on your way to work. Dr. Esiedu, a.k.a. Dr. Wife of MPP UK. We're on the train with you, right? Have a good one, bro.

Miss Benizia Ansa Okoto, domestic bezza St. Mary's Senior High School, Accra. We wish you God's blessings on your birthday. Miss Benizia Ansa Okoto from Babina and the entire Okoto family to you. Shouting out to you, Matilda Nya Mama. You're a law student at Pentecost University. It's from your roommate, Lydia Ajiman, to Matilda Nya Mama. Happy birthday to you. Justina Ampa of Evie Boutique on Spintex Road. Happy birthday to you, Justina Ampa. Madam Jean of Infant Supreme Basic School, Cape Coast. Happy birthday to you, Madam Gina, from your mom and daughters to you. A belated one to Madam Lucy Nyamina here of Dansman. It's from your nephew Francis Adama and his wife Messian Song.

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Belated wishes to Godfred Ampoma, a.k.a. Agenda. Chief Driver Petroleum Hub. Good morning to you, Godfred Ampoma. Belated wishes to you.

And it says, shouting out to the administrative manager of the Accra Rite Church Secretariat. I hope you have a beautiful celebration. Miss Elizabeth Koko Okanse, a.k.a. Lady K. Here's from the entire secretariat staff, especially Mrs. Eugenia Beecham. So to Miss Koko Okanse, a.k.a. Lady K. of the Accra Rite Church Secretariat. You have a good one. Joe Bonf, good morning to you. Kwejo Nyaku, thank you for listening. Okay, one emoji and we're done. And this one goes out to you, Brigadier General Ricky Mensah. Good morning to you, sir. Yes to you. Adumura. And it goes out to you, Nana,

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Shouting out to Owahini Educhum Achini and Ohini Educhum Achini. It's from Grandma Educhumwa, Grandpa of Assemblies of God Church, Obuasi and Uncle Dennis Oforiata.

7:45. Architect Nanaya Crunchy, a.k.a. 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A belated one to Ivy Achampoma of Global Exchange Forex Bureau. It's from Kwejunyaku to Ivy Achampoma. And this particular one goes out to you, Major General GKT Sam. Yes to you, sir.

And this one goes out to Chief Inspector Al-Hassan Abdullahi, a.k.a. Airborne. Happy birthday to Chief Inspector Al-Hassan Abdullahi, a.k.a. Airborne, Directing Star Police Academy. Enjoy your birthday, sir. It's from all the cadet officers, of course, 54, especially Cadet Officer Nancy Pencil Esquire. We love you. Stay airborne. Happy birthday.

In the next 12 minutes, it'll be 8 o'clock. Michael Jojoji, a very good morning to you. Birthday wishes to Alfreda Nachade Mensah of Carnegie Presby Church and Fidelity Bank. Alfreda Nachade Mensah, have a good one from your Onias Vera Bracom and Kakra Danso. Greetings to Nana Okweti Okro Bombo the Fourth, Nifahini of Enum Traditional Area. 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Mami Efuanyen. Happy birthday to Mami Efuanyen. Here's from your dear father, Richard Kweku Pra, CEO of Portfield Logistics and Shipping. Loving you. Father and daughter. Beautiful combo always. Good morning, Mami Ajua. Thank you for listening. Madam Elizabeth Apinting. Yametiase. And shouting out to you, Madam Esther Kunedu, thank you for listening. You go ahead and have a good day, ma'am. I did wait for the midakba. After that, we are doing sports. Hello, okay. Akwesi Kwating wa Chimbegro. Happy birthday to Akwesi Kwating at Chimbegro. Here's from Yabema, a.k.a. Okonko, who sends regards to JFK, Chairman Boachie Jakom, Nana Akumia, Lady Commander Vera Oyebram Labi. Speedy recovery to CNN. Wishing you all a beautiful day. Thank you for listening. 10 minutes from now, it will be 8 o'clock. Avo, midak panama.

Wishing Mr. Rafael Asari, TBR, aka Uncle Ralph, Financial Manager, African Underground Mining Services. Uncle Ralph, happy birthday to you. It's from Director Buedua Pia, Omnibesic Bank, Michael Yeboa, Nana Ejri, Doreen Ashite, Dr. Sin Labi, Daddy Pretty and Kweku, Ayat to you. Kwame Frimpong Buffalo, Kwame Frimpong, Medasi Anope, or as they say, Medasi Waho. Have a good one too, bro.

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2: 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MTN is a nano pay. Say be I would do when the edge set and portion and I say put when the edge down so my shell. And I would when the edge be a traffic and wo na say be a traffic no and no edge papa pa. MTN is 024. A foot toward the mouth and they say, what is IQ now one? What you na a beer now per se or register or mumu. Ebi ana person register seminal. Ebi kwa na person nya simfo for cry. And wanna say, what do we need to say? MTN ajosu biya. Na what you mean ku bose jume. Uya, na watwasu. MTN, what's a baby ubiano? Onewo, ena, eoho. Capital phones, it's an so boy jumenti. Since you had a Samsung for so any one mu edi juma pa. Minimu eka se edi. Samsung Eddy, here Samsung Galaxy Fold 8, and I here Samsung Galaxy Fold Ultra 8 Ultra, and omo de aba. Normally the ban, omo Capital Phones, omo ma boy you match it. And unti omo de amo so omo enton. Iti Capital Phones so wadi atu meche se omo enton the kama. Na o koto sa phones ibi no, no omo sa ema u achedi, omo de achedi sa Eddy epe oso. 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Saint Philip, and so ton perfect man be, and so size be out baby, and so qua. Won't say able to me akebi na Saint Philip. Apart from say, or ton a perfect man, and so no say be out pages. Ope kaki in grab your squeeze, kaki trouser kwa ubenya bi, why share to kwa ubenya bi. They say answer odo wouldn't know. We be a year the shops in mu. I'm no air to me at also. What when air to Kingsway cocoa board? O turn left. Ayalolo bus station. Hona on sabe common. Kwame Nkrumah Circle, opposite Odona, Trotro Station, and so muho. Okanshi, opposite the Ghana Commercial Bank, and so muho. Tudu, near Fire Service, opposite Ghana House. Fred St. Philip, and Ankasadan, and Monko, Boko, to be torn. 0244-147212. 0244-147212. Neko, to be torn. Nenyesika, Efegu, Butum. Stambik Ban, say. Says here are the every other person who could bills will be out China. Every other person who could medical bills. Every crowd person who could claim goose. And also so now they ever Ghana. Mr. Wada, Stambik Ban say. A year China for Sika, one had quite one to be a money being. Ebi quite one quenya do, I will pay. And into cities, no the bar. No more so Eddie Sasika, China for Sikano. No more the amount to be do or no. Nature so be I am remember Eddie amount. Stambik Ban say, say, be I want to be BSC, a friend, and I don't pay. It was 0302-8157-89. Now, this is so many industrial commercial bank of China and Akabum to India. And your crown will be a umba buasa de beya will be a bit to me. Ayakama meeting the Ernest Bruce Smith and Ope. 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
4: What they want to church Chelsea for us here, Babe to Jack Chelsea Penny for one more day to Jack Chile on a new papa and no man Koye and from my chest. So, Musia come with Nicola Ghost Nadia, one more air concede papa and on them. So, I'm a more chess defender at the man Inter Milan, Alexandro Bastoni, one more air concede that's on Betty Masania Brantia January, not Waba Stamford Bridge, Abbasia came, Edia Machels, the home cemetery at Tifwenim and Ram. And a bit to just say Felipe Coutinho was also called signing Eddie Ama Santos. Our Brazil is only Neymar as a link up. Womu Eko Sia Gandia Ama Santos, Yede Honsem, Triati Fuenim, Yensanson Fire Ninja Chelsea Fuasue, and Chen Omoko Sanio Penny Jordan Henderson, Eddie Ebayo by the Brent, you won't see a kind M Farmer Chelsea Bobo Kuno. 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Leagues Enra matches to Jana England Leeds United at Newcastle United Ebomo a Kapole Poly and Naya Newcastle Eti Mubako na game on the baby no Daniel Farke, one on a manager at the Matt Lee's Nato Kasa, say, Lee supporters, or my bray, but you say, Nija Yomanya, or mu deserve so money 18 edgy. Na Yentia and Sema Daniel Farke, one year manager at the Matt Lee's United, Wade Etuga.
5: Yes, and rightly so. So after many years of suffering, our supporters deserve it. So it tells you that we've done something right in the past 2 years especially. And it's good, but we're far away from not staying humble, from losing our feet on the ground. We know exactly that the second year after promotion was a difficult year, and we had a good start.
4: We in and Sema Leeds United manager Daniel Farke wode etu dwa after the game here hon semono etu yetie for any wode when it Italy so as we are and ra matches miensa and a basu como she say form my pick no ano den wo mo echi Parma ebo mo kamio no Parma echi mu ba ko Torino tenafie ema AS Roma and so ekobon 2 goals to 0 she say four matches Roma we winning for ni now see anima wo mo gusu come him Enra Inter Milan from 2 goals down Ebechi Udinese Ebon 5-3 ya one also edging 3 points Spanish La Liga Enra Villarreal na fear Maria Betis Ekobon e come you know one more team up back here on same to tie for him and I was spend matches no air to us Michel La Liga no Rayo Vallecano turn inside your friend Espanyol na Alaves no Valencia abo na fee 7:30 na nyumre Echi, almost about 2 months said your friend Real Madrid, yet a hon seminal air to your tier for him. England and ne Carabao Cup matches a toja, ne nano to miss a Petersburg United, or money Banslina airball, West Ham airball Fulham, Ipswich, Udian County, no Ipswich Town, or money Arsenal, a bebo, Liverpool airball Tottenham, 7 p.m., Nafe Reading, and so the Brentford, the Ashaso, 7 p.m., yet a hon sem air to your tier for him, and never Italy, Coppa Italia. Game you know air top form Genoa air turn inside your first study throw United after Fiorentina ne Pisa Ebeboa yet one seminal air to your tier for him na ene Anthony Gordon Barcelona winger one wakasa what then sembi edia to dress and joe for busan is a fee for my basta ma picky dia and what then papa matches some bunina win goes in Sushana Moshe ne dear panemu secret and Anthony Gordon say one woman himself more solution ma every game be on bebo that the kind of players on Muwano and idea made for na defense be a basa a bit me a break yente Anthony Gordon in someone in central for Eddie Etuja.
6: It'll be very difficult to stop us scoring. I think the main attribute with this team is we find a solution in every situation in the game. So no matter what the other team do, I think we can find a solution. And we have different characteristics. We have two number 10s in Firmino and Dani Olmo. Completely different. Lamine can play against anyone. Rafa is a different profile. Me and Karim. And we have a couple midfielders who can unlock any defence. I expected to win every game, but maybe not by 5 goals. So I have to say no. I think we've been amazing to start.
4: 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FC Barcelona went Anthony Gordon in same way Edia Tuga. Nene Black Stars of Ghana captain Jordan Ayew wako signing Edia Sheffield United over the weekend. Obone derby game Edia Momnes in Kugweko Edia Sheffield United. Wolves Ebo Mekaba kwa mwen timiante. Chris Wilder Edia manager Edia Sheffield United wakasa se unimse wa signing Adia experienced striker Edia Masherford no munyabo tre unim Jordan se obetimi abo kwen bias Jordan basic form Asia kan Edia Masherford bobo kuno.
7: We got, for me, a really experienced player, and he showed his experience, he showed his quality, he showed his attitude, and Jordan will be better for that. Good contributions from Ben. Rom needed a rest. I thought we were a little unfortunate because Sammy stays on the pitch, and we put Rom on with 15 minutes to go, and that just altered our plans, because he got whacked in the first half, which everybody saw.
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4: Really, and some are Sheffield United manager Chris Wilder. One already two Jedi Horn Cemetery at Chief Wenim. Afeye any edge if ye birthday so at 2027. AFCON qualifies no nyami eyaduma. The Black Stars of Ghana 24th September. Yene La Côte d'Ivoire Elephant na airball. Na make us say La Côte d'Ivoire. Womo and name womo squad, womo edibesia the Black Stars of Ghana, nyame ya duma Thursday 24th September, eno e baso bwake, na squad, ebeto jano enye goalkeepers, Yaya Fofana, wono edia to ja Muhammad 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Edema Manchester United, Midfielders, Frank Kessie, our Atlanta, Malik Yakoi, our Brighton, Jean Bohu, Coventry City, Amadou Kone, Issy Academy, Neom Sporting Club, Ibrahim Sangari, Ebo de Mat 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
0: 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Ready white oats yi, ni packaging ye red, and I actual ready white oats wo home.
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0: 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E tu phone for 054-055-2686, 054-055-2686. 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
0: 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If you do more yet, so winning kodanetin, we need first aid kit. 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account wo ha wo ya Our account, our Fidelity, and you're downloading Fidelity Digital Banking, no, our mobile phone. 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Eye 0800-900-110. 0800-900-110. Ana info@gra.gov.gh. info@gra.gov.gh na Ghana Revenue Authority in Penny Fonso Ajelso GRA na of say Ghana First Amen Scientific Herbal and Alternative Peace Medical FM. 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Would it drew be a show, same tray a neat eshe with you? Perfect man a tadia, oo nyampo. 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So say, yam one nine, na yam call perfect man, a Joshua Ewa Baleshi, American Road. 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Omo WhatsApp line no. Aye 0 5 3 3 2 6 0 0 4 9 0 5 3 3 2 6 0 0 4 9 Perfect man in tadie. Unyampo. Oh, social media platform ni so ano peshwe styles ni bi. Wabrekra oko at perfect man. At perfect man. Social media platform mudia hin hwehwe no so na hwe ne stance ne design ne colors no a wode bi pam ade material no so so the top notch St. Philip's Enterprise e won kran ha sey Kingsway ufa koko board 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In Fisha Bessad, you say, over 60 years ago, and a latest form, it would just so. It's Miss Toby. And Tom Mattress Fufu Bia. Now, one more dear, you to me, one more dancing and chill. And now, with the rubber and I, a charm with the chemicals, be a enye, would dash on a chemicals and a pump and will with Timua, and a shock of fire, dear, ever betal so. Latest form, Tiawa. And it's wow, your carpentry. What damn uncle from Kunya now, where so I'm with this fee, or with this, I saw them, or with this office, and Kunya non. Latest form, Koto and Ubi, Nefa Yun Kunya no, a sense of Omunko Tanaso, and my Ninko Bumumuda. One to latest form, dear, and a Nami do one dance, and Mawa, and ye. Latest form, your one crying, had dear, and a young fray, 0302 231 155 0302 231 155 So one to be anasua and na either do yourself. It sounds the latest form. Or that's why you're a partner for life. Ah, Adwa. Then I see. Yeah, was shumwa no sa. Yeah, yeah. Oh wow. And ni nusika se mun komo. Hey. Kwam kwache. And can't chen say yon kobi sinunia. And to win yes can tria woman is school fees. Only wadam funi di mun komo best set wodachi. To me kako bills, microcredit woman swe ye. What if I tidy goo come on a fetcher ho? Call bills, microcredit, one must say. Bills, dear. Ninty. Sicanoa, I bear that Trinidad was swelling to a shum one no, a pusso who sit down chim. Sicanoa bear that Trinidad was so an inti. Ujinant and tenua. Chess a wabunina, who dear when yet your pamon could dance to goo fees. Bills, oh, what dying castle? Say, say, who's a fury about no wood janny? Obeti me asha dia mo saan pe so be pie. O kwa adwuma so na wo ba fia na ya sem. O dan ka so. O ni asum due. Bills microcredit wo ho ma wo. Bills. 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Wo mo be sort out wine. 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He. Ukwe adia uhiya ya wagana card. 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Use ubeti ya. 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Bills microcredit na. For 0596-920-833. Bills microcredit. 0596-920-833. Anase. 0302 200 390 0302 200 390. Now, no, Penny Forces say, yeah, well, yeah, garret project and a cost of our condition in team. It's a traffic at Baho, where Sissy Quine be. Send a bear will be not quite Nagata Cassiano, why yet not quite as well, see, no, then so tar and sound so and near you. Intimacy, so garret project now, and Penny for your condition. Now, a room at Wapam Pro Junction, no, Dr. Buzia Highway, no, as one, what done it or more, and son, no, Chero Bia, was saying, can he, and what's the word was saying, no, effa. 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What's answer name ye? Say OK FM 101.7. Ninina aye ye dia. And I would say ya say away a bobrium say. Ye wa Shape House Abeka Junction. Ne ye ka wasi aha. Man shall see our Shape House Abeka Junction. Musha see wa chimota ma 7. 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Wouldn't me yo? Yes ye nimu. 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
2: 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And you know, pharmacy shop Biara, Eben Womu, at Fonko, Harvard Pharmaceuticals Limited, and Cry Okaishi, and SGSS Bank, Nesha anymore, 0244-631-402, and Pill Care Pharmacy, Islegon, America House, 0599-889972, Eddie, Adi, Adi, Adi, Adi,
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1: peace fm

0: plain English or say more yard pa na last 8 years ni dear very very few word no use here. But when you say that, when you make unfavorable political comparison, you have taken political sides. You may not even mean it. So when I'm saying, but clearly, in Tiasia words, no debate say we no man yadi, mumu demo yadi. Clearly, it's taking political sides, and that shouldn't be the position of a Chief Justice of Ghana. It's in my fair opinion. It is the earlier he will come out, so to offer some explanation and the better it will be for his image and the image of the judiciary. Because Minya, sir, as a Ghanaian, whether Chief Justice or radio presenter, you can comment on national issues. There's no problem. Okay, say, galam say ya e kosui e how man unti abani unti huana mona e kwanya e di say so na no shit. It's fair comments. Nobody has a problem. But so uncle can say, galam say ya e kosui e nei e na e say so no dodo na abani tre muno e ye or benjumani ye chen galam abani to say say. Will NDC agree? If the Chief Justice said, "Say ne galam say no, I hear worse than it was in the previous year," would the NDC agree? NDC, would they agree? Can a position opinion about it now be equally high? Can I get sorry? Galam say no, baby, I do a neno. It's worse than the last 8 years. Inka, where number more if you studio?
1: I don't know, my miss
0: you. No, you know that they won't let you leave. Come here, you know. But you can come and say, oh, yeah, Galam say no, first of all. It's fair comment, no problem. Now we're saying so, It's wouldn't require. Now, sir, and it's the same thing with the Ghana Bar Association. NDC for you. I'm on pet, so we become one bonnet. Oh, yeah, taxpayer. Now, BB Kosna, we need you now. No, my boy, just I'm your government. I'm on pet criticism. Because otherwise, say Ghana Bar Association, I can say, oh, sir, and dear, I cost you. You feel, sir, in Koye. And as he ain't see an ebay here. Hey, a fair criticism. Omun take he political sides. So if you can say, ne koso e ne no, abanu mboni homo di, na abani e tre munu, e ya de chan, na abani e ne, then they have taken political sides. But if they comment on the national issue, whether positive or negative, it is fair comment. Now, and this is omun tias here. So the fact say, ubiya kase na mo ye no, I say I have to sing Kakra, not just any panel or I'm thankful or support to NPP. This is the problem with the NDC. See, I now only opinion more can about to miss one tomorrow. Because otherwise, why would they say it's a GBA, a political? Among them, they haven't made comparison. They haven't declared support for any political party. You see, all they've done is to criticize or comment. In social, Juma, a opinion in the official opinion call for the GBF. Show him.
2: Yeah.
0: SK Boafu. No, I'll be colleague of Parliament.
2: Former minister.
0: Nani ba a GB. Nani ba a GBA president.
2: Yeah. I'm saying, was it Yao?
0: Yeah. I'm saying.
2: Yao Boafu. No, a GBA president.
0: Kwame, I can show you the criticism. A GBA, a Ghana Bar's president, and Papa Yes MP. The criticism he gave to Akufo-Addo's government on Galamsey. But he wasn't being political. Senko can say Akufo-Addo, Juma Odi of Galamsey, no cost, and yet at time, na NDC 4, Kofi and NDC 4, yeah, then he has taken political sides. But to merely say, Galamsey, Jinsen. Is his friend?

0: criticism. But then this if one woman tears yes, sir. Hey, yeah. Then now Koshia will be video. Pays hey, I did try Koshia will be video.
1: Otherwise, she will be video, Anna.
0: And what is your chair? Baba be nonsense. What Koshia will be video?
1: But
0: I can't share me, sir. I feel there. Mammy be offended. I say I will be see a church. Anyway, but some confirm what I'm saying. My ear, but I say, oh no. Ya kwache chi ni nyua wo sedem me confirm na makachi wo kwa enti ebusu apanyi wo ye panyi wa ndc ese so timi tre omrantia na omaban wa ni se criticism is different from taking political sides. The mere fact so be a chair na dwun wo dwuma bi a mo ye ni tre se eni nti on support mo and aso support to npp. Se mo ntimi nti we ase dia na minim na mo betimi ate ase. Na mo nkrofo attack NPP.

0: but black army.
1: Yeah.
0: And then yeah, they measure west.
1: And let you say,
2: I'm sorry, Obi can say galam say agency move. Or they are bambia to a bambia.
0: No, I jin semua. And no see a difference. I don't know. Tio. Who say, I don't know. I say. Because I say. As in previously. No, one can. But if you are a
1: fact, it's implied.
0: That is it.
1: For you, okay.
0: That is the meaning. Because who the previous one, no, and I may compare current one, no, what to me, my judgment.
1: What?
3: And Pacho Stephen Yaboa, now the ban message you should also fetch him you. Stephen Yaboa said, you jump over my message and read the one behind mine.
0: No, yeah, they're who, yeah.
3: I've been watching you. You've never read my message. Mm. I took time to watch your program instead of sleeping after my night duty. Stephen Yaboa, fetch me. Why? But your message is a baby. Ebu ame kenya na efu froba ne uhuriko ne uhuriko.
4: I never heard the message before the
3: day. Me nip kwa it say be ready. Stephen Yaboa, fetch me what?
0: Nana, how do you measure progress? Nana, how do you measure progress?
3: I am well.
0: You should answer me. How do you measure progress?
4: To answer you.
0: Yes.
3: Yes, Nana.
4: The Chief Justice no cancer. Galamse is getting worse. It could be comparison to last year.
3: Mm-hmm.
4: 2025.
0: Yeah. It was last year. It was last year, September. Exactly yes. A year.
4: It could be comparison to the previous month. Because on board period,
0: you know. For no crowd here for propaganda. Na na crowd come be.
4: Oh, na for be bomb. On year till.
0: Okay.
4: But see, when you say the last 8
0: years, my prof from Gaza.
4: Me person could repeat
0: you. No, yeah, dey oh.
4: And this if the Chief Justice had said that Galamse is getting worse compared to the last 8 years. In Kamu.
0: And I ask you, how do you measure?
4: But where it could be last month.
0: What is last month?
4: Anyway,
0: my catch
4: your
0: man cook
4: can
0: roll. All right,
3: okay, could be yesterday, cra.
0: It could also be 8 years ago.
3: Yes, that's true.
0: That is all. So I would choose the 8 years.
4: Yeah, but you are speculating.
0: No, I would choose the 8 years.
4: Yes, I agree. But you are speculating.
0: I'm not speculating.
4: But it can't last 8 years.
0: That's inference.
3: Well, I teach your mom with your bridge, you know. They take these things very seriously. Nana Kumi, my greetings. You're a noble person in our country, Daniel Ochre, Ga East. Daniel Medasi, yeah, my mirror Steve India, no, what's in that? Prof, yeah, well, but I could be out sending a message from Ramstein Air Base, our Germany. Alexander AJ. Alex, you're watching us live. Good morning to you from Accra. Stephen, my whole message, you know, or say, Chairman, Nana Kumia should speak into the mic. We can't hear him very well.
4: Okay.
3: Inti, Impacho, Stephen, if that's the only message, they are mehueno. Okay. Me that's it. Na ebi anata mana na kumia kasono pesu tiendo ba ebi a wantini ye. Tana na kumia Ghana Jollof is not resident in Ghana, just like Kevin Taylor, who daily insults everyone, including Nana Akufo-Addo and their Santehini, Frank Boateng, Enedi Eno Bae. Chema, move on. Want to listen to Prof. You Abaka Benjamin Matibu so. Alex Quinn, Chairman General, me too, you do that to me. You don't read my messages, you, I beg you. Dan Isaac, you don't read my message. Anyway, Prof. Pacho, be man, say, yasam pimpimi. Na me hosa adi ni uhri uhri ba. Okay, Stephen, your boss says, thank you, I apologize, accept. Stephen, I've seen your message. I apologize to you too. Chairman, keep quiet. Let Prof speak. Frank Boati. Yes, Prof.
2: Professor William Babwaten say or chairman yeah university no among Baby Besandia you been so ma'am a fa a dental circuit men's fellowship.
3: Oh yeah. Manpower.
2: Yes.
3: Let me try.
2: So overhead, and this is me.

0: Opinika Methodist Church.
1: Yes.
0: Adenta Circuit. Men in Worship 2026, Dab Manpower. Oh, men at this young clato.
1: Uh-huh.
0: Empowered by the word of God.
1: Yes.
0: Ministering Sister Mimi Date. Speaker, Very Reverend George Wesley Tegu. You know, first time George Wesley come.
1: Okay.
0: George Wesley Tegu, you know, speaker. Host Minister, Reverend Joseph Gale. When you are 21st September 2026, Resurrection Methodist Chapel, Adenta Housing Down at 2 p.m. Yes. And it's up with your opinion, your podium.
1: Yes, sir. So, Adenta Circuit Men's Fellowship.
0: Adenta Circuit Men's Fellowship, yeah.
1: The Men's Fellowship. And I hear you to answer a sorry.
0: Okay.
1: The Men's Fellowship Society, my what Adenta Circuit, you know.
0: Mm-hmm.
1: Men be a who be a account. Men's account, Men's Fellowship, where what will happen? 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
1: 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Ti e ba chief justice a. Ye den ba toto.
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1: ho.
0: Okay.
1: Na ne justice a om kan hunu nyina aye na tran konwa.
0: There's any courtiers.
1: Yes.
0: On your monetary.
1: On the assembly or ha. A bad din say be pie chief justice and ankasa mo.
0: Okay.
1: Sir sabe I him kwa bi justice kuma bi a oba mu ncheye. Ana bi o kan say we an kan yasa mo. No crank of obi chairman but yen twa bonu te senior chief justice nankasa ekasa na dia wo mun se etore bia oka sem wi a banka wan so sa atrase ko tie senior wo sika sem na ya na boa ya wa he etore bia obi frame so a bene na sem we a oka de na an komi ye dia mpesa mete se e dia pote na me kan ye I thought be a utia out him said baby. Oh for my one can ye. Oh, and there a farming tin a mechanic, sir.
0: Mm-hmm.
1: Oh, but no be so much. I said, why am I doing say? I summon a whole canon on pay.
0: Mm-hmm.
1: Into a house, oh, one can ye one. Oh, what could ye no moon from Subia, a woman? Be tear, I was your penny say, bar association, I send me a day, ye come baffle be a show of one seminar. I say, your mom can't on person there war. Aye, up, aye.
0: NDC.
1: NDC. O tear the opinion so kind.
0: Nanakumia.
1: Nanakumia soon him say, dear, dear, Chief Justice kind there, I'm for ye. Son on Becaso.
0: Omea man your four.
1: Omea man your four. And the answer, Obia, bo, na man your coon, bang. 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
2: apaji pese bi so ase
1: yes mpacho bi sa
2: enti wa kasa we take on no kind what is it
0: oh na went here and I went here
1: and
2: I
1: went
0: here and I went here
2: abiana tree breaking where we breaking chain down the one cuz where we
1: what
2: can we tree no able
1: and the come aya yam hwe ya no kasa yi and can come say yam penim for it as I said near be can be that thing and confirm besa bechire no one be can say ah ade we die na ensem fata center opening we na can say maybe
0: I come out the last one
2: my way reference yeah opening come opening to come well you know reference
0: ah
3: to peer peer
1: okay be that
3: no no wa casa
0: and patcho memory na they say memory na I kit we be it you know Niaka mencha ni kakaka Niyama wa ahuma ayi pronso school placement matters are rising French cocaine seizure matters are rising expressway niye moun semsem Nana Mema wa 5 minutes So be timia
2: Kwa mimidasi
0: Ada wabafo ni yana wabafo bakun Where we
2: Kwa mimidasi
0: Mpacho yo
2: Mpacho sa Education ni yasebi Chese Uchwe wa mtiasi yo Kwa mi Shwe Just 2023-2024 free SHS admissions. Just cast your mind. Just mean can last 8 years old.
0: Yeah.
2: Just 20 of a user.
1: Mean
2: can last 8 years.
0: Yeah.
2: But just look at 2023, 2 years, any 2024. SHS admissions. Na hwɛ na esi ɛnɛ. Where obekase ndupɛ kɔ hwɛ ball Accra Sports Stadium. Kotoko ni has. Airtime. Adei. Ye 2-1 step near ko 2 steps back. Mo kwa so na mo so mo dey be the reset aba. James say ye 2-1 step become ba be 2 steps forward. Hwɛ 2023 2024. And fa compare what parents are going through. Kwame who video me gas am ko hwe Accra Kotoko match. E ro bi akofa ba. Ana kwame wan who video.
0: Me ho bi.
2: O ye man sese o. Ah, again. Reset na nini. Na o be hwe ba ko bi kra be to. President Mahama. Wa unya Kwame, wa unya.
0: Mhm.
2: O si free SHS no ba. Ghana Education Service wo ho and untinu secretariat e dey ma free SHS no e boy enka into baba be twa secretariat no na Ghana Education Service a handle free SHS secondary school o baya what ka san se mi nyache Ghana for ah we opportunity ejina wachi ka san se o baya free SHS secretariat no you are maintaining it wa appointing coordinator any who regional coordinators. Just what that Ghana for? Now the regional coordinators from Bakun Eastern Region. So what does that mean? Can?
0: Oh, sorry.
2: Oh, come on, video. We best show this here. Oh, no, there are free SHS coordinator Western Region. Until NDC for now, more pay placement that called good schools. I'm a mumu. More family, no family conscientious.
0: Ah, now say what I'm coming. And I idea context. Open our language expert. Okane say.
2: Kwame. We are free SHS regional coordinator.
0: But so are NDC.
2: Yes, but we are regional coordinator. And you are supposed to provide access to every Ghanaian. Now, so you can say, we are NDC. May NDC, I'm going to say, we are NDC.
0: Ah, also, so you are NDC.
2: Yeah.
0: Oh, context. If you are not Kasa, we the party for.
2: Oh, party for? So you are social media.
0: Maybe you'll be recorded record too.
2: So you
0: let me meet me who here, into me, me,
2: oh, my best,
0: may come
2: me. But anyway, me put there, or no put there, so you're a small fry. The happening is a President Mahama, or catcher a Ghana for say, there is not going to be a separate implementation agency for free SHS. They're boy and cat. Into a boy betrayal. Now buyer. Apart from maintaining the secretary, we are appointing regional coordinators now. Western region coordinators, okay. Nothing. Now say a and answer. Only the education minister.
0: Arabic Chinese.
2: Me who is a president, mama, we draw a minister no. Because a minister no work can be Kwame.
0: No.
2: I say office and to assume. So no answer. I catch and say Ominya. I said, my can't touch with you. You're crying, Kwako CC. And yes, sir. But to come and born assume in public, sir, now, hunting.
0: Yeah, check here. Minister, I announce, say, I am my opinion, so I do. Say, I bet you Chinese, Arabic, and other languages. Now, from there, Minister, I'm a Naka. National, Naka, yeah, where you're and our Chinese government, our group here from Confucius Institute, ABO UCC, ABO Legon, ABO KNUST. Yes, UCC DNA with language and education, tech DNA built environment, and Legon DNA, I'll find out. Anyway, how am I your way, Juma? How am I the documents now by the Akoma GES? It's in here, and you say, I idea, I am way, Juma. But I'm on penny SNP. Said the cabinet he chairs, ne bro for kind of yeah, ma who kind. Say BB says, at this point, we don't know. But, sir, president, final authority. Into a cardian, let's say, a human, I have an anomaly, and you're becoming
2: young. What about the confusion in the education sector? Confusion in the say, you have read the Minister of State for Education said this is the president's vision. No, no, no, vision.
0: Yeah,
2: this is the president's vision.
0: President says it's not.
2: If that is a minister, they try and draw.
0: Well.
2: But you have found the post minister, no, or not a bonitri, my can be. And he's actually started implementation. Because now, okay, Naka no having training teachers to implement the new policy of making Chinese and Nakao. Mebwa. They actually started over the last 6 months spending taxpayers' monies to train teachers. It is a friend of President Mahama Watia. Now if you say, oh, and your baby a banager to man. What out of that way? That minister will be at me a mistake. But to give him a public knock, sir, and say, oh, go cabinet, I will chair there. I'm just a hunting. But sir, my minister in a bemobu. So I'm. But Kwame, na me, I'm this if we are, just say, I'm on kind of query opinion. Seriously. Unim.
0: And I'll tell you,
2: okay, my 1 minute for interest. 23, 24. Time, I SHS results no buy it. And this in penny for say, a one. Because all they compare 2025, not just a 2025 results, nanya. Omsio, 2025 results, na nanya. What they compare 2024, 2023. Because, I feel vigilation, na ye papa. Inti cheating. Nkola no ntimi cheating.
0: Omuntimi wiem.
2: But only, and na 2026, wasi results. It is on the same level as the 2024 results. Nkola no modim bon. Check it, open your audio. Nti, and then so, ye wie mwana. Kwame, 2026
0: was ye. Aman penyin se, ojidi se, nkola no true results ni, because ye wie mwambem.
2: Ye wie mwambem. Yeah. But it's the same result that that we had in 24. Same.
0: It's
2: the 2024. No, I'm going to have a question. Kwame, that's it. NDC4, money Ghana for ending Ukraine. Most of the reset ever. Inti ni expect ya ni ni say all aspects of your life. Ni beko ye ni. Ni say ye na mo beto ye no. Mo di ye e konechi. Esa ni mo di Ghana for Trampo.
0: In the meantime, Mrs. Eva Sam, you are out there in Kumasi. Mrs. Eva Sam, birthday blessings to you from Richmond. Mrs. Eva Sam. Okay, this one says, Chairman General, the University of Ghana Confucius Institute focuses on medical research and tropical diseases. Ah, Atokan. Atomedasi, meaning the honorary first person you're descending me.
1: Okay.
0: Or descending me, M. Senra. And was anti atomedase. So he says the University of Ghana Confucius is focuses on medical research and tropical diseases. And Cape Coast Diano ye education and language. And Neo KN UST Dianum focuses on built environment. Right. Atomedase papa papa. Yesterday you sent it to me and today and I'm in Kaiba Kunwasandia Babeka Medase Papa Papa. Ebuchapeni Mungo Yampongen.
3: Yo, program
0: it. Ne wa hunu timi fe bia ne apon.
3: Me timi abo boso kra teu.
0: Ane teu teu ni anko.
3: And to be wa be 7 minutes.
0: There be over 5. Man na nakumi a 5 no owi a 2 ka.
3: Owi a 3.
0: Into the boso teu. Enye na nakumi a time na de ba ye ode. Enye debit and credit.
3: Senior wo mu.
0: Yo, enye na debit and credit. Now, what's the me mami bi wa friend Veronica Mensah. Madam Veronica Mensah, program assistant at Path Ghana. It says you're a living saint and we bless you on your birthday. Veronica Mensah, program assistant at Path Ghana. Happy birthday to you. Ebu Sapi, Yanti Azun.
3: Yo, Rakwame.
0: Yo.
3: I'm saying, sir, my kicker, okay. Now beginning, Nana Kumia can't send me for a gold board. Now, it's say, sir, you, sir, gold board. Last year alone, Sika, what they bring Ghana, I had $10 billion. Na mfasua wunya eno president asabu wangabasu se wunya mfasu $896 million ayye audited account
2: the 22 ni free friend
3: 22 ni
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1: wabi sefa kaya
0: jano non kanasa
1: 22 ni emi majwini
3: wajwini
0: nana jano non
1: but you don't allow him to get away
0: mpacho
3: mpacho
0: loss
3: mpacho wodi ya imagine mpacho
0: loss no the loss mpacho sa uma minka sa inti nebeba anu no loss near $1.7 billion.
1: Uh-huh.
0: Conversion $22 billion. Uh-huh. I was happening in Triassu.
3: I say, I'm in Madrid. I'm in Madrid. Any gold board books.
0: Okay.
3: Gold board and make a profit of $896 million. President Abu Abbas.
2: Man, I can't say go on books. Man, can't say on the books. You say the loss.
3: Good.
2: Open
3: good.
2: Wait here. They say the loss.
3: Last month.
2: Good. No, no. I agree.
0: Pacho.
2: Misquote.
0: Mate. Not a mini time, Pacho. Stop heckling him, Pacho.
2: If you not, maybe I'll quit.
3: If you not, Pacho. Man,
2: can't say good.
0: Nana, they say.
3: Who did him?
0: Nana, who did him? They say. Otuaswa. If there's a next time,
3: yes.
0: Memo be a case. You no me just time now. Hey, 1 minute to crown him upon.
2: No, so what you
0: have to? I wish I
3: been to. Enti, now it's a Ghana 40 years. And this month alone, Sammy Jafiyo Gold Boss CEO also the $1.4 billion. Ebeshim only this one month alone. The year mona baso. Break what I mean. The woman is here. Yebebo Ghana Armed Forces abaso. So we to me and hand it over. Expressway right of way, no. I'm a president and a ne road minister and a finance minister. Washay in Kurai, Ashay and Bo, Ashay and Bo, Ashay, or the Kuranche, Ama, Ghana Funyan, I say. A $2 billion, our Bank of Ghana account, boom.
0: Mm-hmm.
3: Now by December, no. Sika, what the bayers are coming in, and a babano, a bayan a toffer. And over one a tow. No, over one a tow we are. Ube fear Jumana say, no, the subcontractor, no. I'm a Ghana, I'm for say 48 engineering. Na wonga to aso. Inti yada wonga se. Ne to fear being. A drug a issue aba. Ghana cocaine wom.
0: Yo, I'm a penny sorry, French him.
3: Yes, or a friend aye ochinechi.
0: Yawda.
3: You a person meeting stakeholders in na. Na me say after that, you know, may I sure say a bebrase. Because sani ama we Younger man, your phone and Cassan Edu Babia, as I say, you two are support, or Naya de Yaman yourself.
0: Tana Motani.
3: Yes, no quarter de Dawa Dwaka. Young Yadi Yaman yourself, Wimroso, Eba is a Ghana, cocaine coast, MV Benjamin, cocaine, and Dalco Conte, and then what the cocaine if I import Equabruchi in Urbani. Now, Ubianti as I say, Sani Aman, Ekosuna, Mapang, na even Aya Transit, and never Fahanequa. Don't forget, it's about 20% or 30%, it remains Ukrumga, among him. And no so young manum, young of us, oneum, young yanum, your one pet, and Fubikura, when I a drug addict. Ubuokro, by a drug addict, and I'm ruining you, Abrabumu, and I've been getting yade, into a genua, a yibium. Into young chances, ye be suanua, ne ye suano preco. Yes, so we come meeting, no. Now I had a mayor transit. Yeah, the library, Sierra Leone, well, and I'm in Africa.
0: Yeah.
3: When I said that boy, that was a transit. I'm Crofo, Efasu. When you pay Cro, yes, I on an abingin, yo, yes, I know Crano. When I sentence in Wobedium, 10 years. The Netherlands is about 15 years or 25 years.
0: I know I'm going to be Africa.
3: And we're going to be tell, baby. And where you assigned, and on the one you said, you meant it. So here is you are, yes, you are not precum. If Ghana Education Service in school placement, I'm there. Edumura, as I say, young and penum for washing in school. What a dano, a minister, and a GS director, and Wogaki Kakamono. Edumura, as I say, because free SHS by no, and any computer placement, you know, CSSS, why no?
0: CSSPS.
3: A by no, and you know. Rakwa mi so be kai aha en obi be ka cho si sa computer yi no so wo kasa pin o se hifa che mu hwe fiem ze dan se we gai bo
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0: 21
3: 21 years.
0: 2005.
3: In ka university so wie kura nka kada fe. No we afim. Obi so wie be 19.
0: No we wie. O ka so we afim as we wu.
3: We we. No we wie school no. Ya we afim school no.
0: Aha.
3: No we afim school no ma. Okobo ne bra and all year service.
0: Yeah.
3: 90 up to date. Ah, yet ye. We me ka se mri bi ade ye hu chire yan ama former minister Napo e ka chire yan say obi anko Independence Square. Sombekaya.
0: Mm-hmm.
3: And then ye ne bini adi kusi me chile kura wa de ye political games o and is funa kwako kunto and rankwa se MPP you for Ghana zo greater Accra and to be a placement center, ako course we woho, asa ako chichemi yango ho.
0: Na anya mna mo chire won.
3: You see, that is why I'm saying, say this is the time I SSC here because me person na kamika say me call last year 2024 ya na refer to ya 2024 enipa won anya placement eye 107,000 eye 106.5 thousand approximately 107,000 won anya last year reduce we and now me no kasa I have 54,000 memo correct figure no and then reduce about 54,985
2: the one
3: on Equa
2: Cross
3: from yes oh and yeah, Napo 100 and then and say at least 307 about be do 54 and 55,000 ya ba san krofunu nyina so anya dia obi abeka so wonya school wobenya school na ne aba de say automatic placement no amfa won grade 9 na wonya ina nche say won education na bo e wo mathematics ni English no anya say won adetua na ba wie na mmom ne yete ni say wan kasa akọ na ko place won because space e wo ho e 800,000 Nia ye yusu a school for a qualified na wo chew I didn't lie a little about 600,000 Inti ye ni kurani obe 200,000 space war. Na sa space no, and no was a kwana kwa self placement. If you kwada uko to sune ye school and that infa a ye wubana disya and na wabo fran on so umo dembo. Na baby our pen say technical school, say then a space wa na do ubana ko and chile say. Sa o ye ne ni adi obi anya school na emum ya nkasa ade ba ko say school na wo select be six choices was a seven no when your first trainer of four ko ni nyina no obi complain say be ba no anya school ni wo de na kwa ko to fourth because no your pair no ne nsanka mama ye ntia say so wo select school bi ama wo ba e kire say wo pe school ni ntina wo select ye ntia so sa bra kwa be
0: yo
3: so wo select six or seven slot to the school so no available schools in the world now selected the Kumbawonga and then they say a wolf beer to be involved in our school selection no and our placement no what do you say ma it is a school way way I'm fano now way I'm fano way I'm fada now kind of the word and it to a mepe what you say then you think what you be a kwakoto the fourth choice if you say there be mepe nankabinya first na in kenda na mepe what be ko ne fair this a oye ne ni a de a primus you a genuine he mistakes aba because me nimso also bi nya achimota onya achimota na 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
0: me
3: na ya
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0: da bi omri na say so omri aso
3: bi mi ma kwa prof ni edu no so
0: eh we happen
1: na da mi beja mo
3: 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Mama Yanchias said 21 years I yet tries Adi. 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
0: Medas say ora Alex Frimpong also ti ewa Israel anope. So Alex Frimpong,
3: hello,
0: you say we're listening to you live from Israel. Good morning from Accra. And then Frank Boating says the gold ball claims to make profit but rejects losses. How can you take credit for the profit but reject the losses? That's Frank. Sends that one in. And Reverend Ernest Jamra Dampare, Aye Mankraso District Minister, Presbyterian Church of Ghana. Anope Osimi Fenchia, Emma Nana Kumia, anyone who's to do henna. Reverend Ernest Jamra Dampare, Mankraso District Minister, Presbyterian Church of Ghana. Prof. Mpacho Yempong.
1: Can
0: you answer the
3: question?
4: No,
0: No.
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2: medasi openyi
1: Kwame
0: say I'm
1: time
0: ni
1: 90
2: can I tell
0: and na
2: come here through Kwame sir
1: Kwame dey kind here
2: huh
0: dey do anish
2: and anas in what here for me
1: Kwame dey kind here e kwai na yeyi e free her akọ Kumase no
0: yeah
1: I say president is say to me we are usim ha no nsia na otwe na wo Kumase
0: mhm
1: ne papa mu no
0: mhm
1: say e betumi aye sa
0: get them
1: na abọ asoja fo na nso abaso say juma e dey show mo kwa no kwa na you can say 176 no mo ye na nko mo mfa be na otwe be mo so mi nu
0: mhm
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0: mhm
1: nemu se express road ye wie no afeda
0: according to finance minister say by December 2028 but according to roads ministers me one adon say by December
3: less than that
0: yes.
1: Okay.
0: It's here.
1: It will be less than that.
3: Yeah. 2 years now.
1: Yeah. But I'm a boy. Be more man. Yeah. Too poor.
0: Mm-hmm.
1: But when that done, yeah. Trump. And Sana.
3: No. Yeah. Yeah. Unim.
1: Debbie, what's that?
3: Yeah. Jamal, Brad, Obama. I know who the casa
0: prof. Debbie, prof, ne casa.
3: The prof on casa that may you.
0: Sir, Kwani.
1: I pay.
0: 2 years.
1: Fear me.
0: Joe.
1: See
0: here.
3: Yes.
0: Now, what's it? Interchange is overpass now. Now, concretely, you cry. I didn't hear any cure.
3: Is it German? German.
0: I'm not sure opening.
3: Oh, you can't be more opening. I'm not sure.
2: What can you say?
3: Oh, I know. No, oh, one say. Sir, a pana yerriano. Sir, within 2 years, no. I contract as by 6. Young farmer back. Who divided 176 a cry by 6 hours? At least when you are 29 kilometers.
1: Okay.
3: Into contractor, be a 29 kilometers.
0: Yeah.
3: We are not going to give it to one contractor. Now my ISA 10, no, that's not what we're going to do.
0: Now, bridges near 55.
3: Bridges near 55. Now, no, so don't forget, it's a subcontractor, you know, 48 engineer. Wọn nu soja
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3: o prof dia o fu aso se yenye because
1: me ano kwani
0: because bridge na 55 you say overpass and underpass you
3: 66 ni nyina o
0: one fire station
3: yes
0: three maintenance depots
3: yes
0: yembo nya me
3: ni nyina o
0: o ya ba ye to aso
3: ya ba
0: ye ya
1: ye timi nya kwani bi sa
0: Mm-hmm.
1: Gana for ye and baboy and some mama.
0: Yeah,
1: that boy and some mama are buying now. Oh, yeah, Nemo Kumase Kwana Yen Yan Yen. You know, a Kwanda Dana Dahono. Ah, bypass Ben Nine Woman. And what the answer and can't a bino
3: contact us also.
0: When is
1: me quiet?
3: Who's it?
0: When is
3: it? Oh, Chama, what is it?
0: When is
1: it? I am
3: making a just what was
0: when is so.
3: Now, Freddy interview the man. What you have, Freddy? My
1: head.
0: What is Obiani?
3: Prof, Kata, you.
0: Bypass Obiani.
1: Your carisika and symposium in some mount. 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Oh, can I say, na yet they say, and chenny.
3: Ya tie wa supem ya beye kwani ya beye
1: enti nya ye di
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1: 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A call a half. Na a call Bono. 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
3: Taku.
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3: Yes.
1: And there was simple me and son 9 pence.
0: Yes.
1: As I know, Sraku.
0: Sraku ne day.
1: Sraku ye 1 shilling.
0: 1 shilling.
1: Ne Sram ye no Sram ye and son.
3: Yes.
1: Sa. Nafe, se du nafe uko ponko 1 pound.
0: Na kumia is confused.
3: Na tronu ni mzee tronu black am tronu na na wonga chike chafun.
0: Enu ne tronu.
3: Yeah, enu ne wade fra nu wonga chike.
0: Simple. Oh, interesting. Unfortunately, madam Fubia nyamiaje ne kra ne friend is simple. If any Matthias here, baby, ne busha phone na
1: Michelle.
0: Yes,
1: yeah,
0: that is important. Interesting. Nana Kumia, obviously a friend of Maxwell Mahama. Oh, Kumasi. I'll say my greetings to Nana Kumia and I wish him well in the upcoming elections. So from Maxwell Mahama to Nana Akumia. And this one says, please wish my daughter, Dinev Afrakumasiyan, of Golden Age International School at Abelenkwe. So happy birthday to you, Deneb Afrakuma Sian of Golden Age International School, from your parents. And very special one to you, Osofo Mame Evelyn Ansa. It's from the Father Dixon family to you. Osofo Mame Evelyn Ansa. Birthday blessings. They say you are beautiful, Osofo Mame, from the Father Dixon family. And the English Assembly of Margaret Tobing Memorial Temple. Happy birthday to you. 9 minutes past 11 in the morning. Checking out on this morning's edition. Thank you for joining us by ear, voice, text and eyes. Reminding you that Kofi Kumbilson is next on your radio and the next news broadcast is at 12. Leaving you my prayer for you in the book of Numbers in the Bible, Numbers 6:24-26, where it says very simply, the Lord bless you and keep you. The Lord make his face to shine upon you and be gracious unto you. The Lord lift up his countenance upon you and give you peace. That's my prayer for you, my dear listener. It's a tough world out there, but still we rise. And so as always, when you stop to say a prayer, remember to say one for me too. Time check, 10 minutes past 11. God bless. Good morning.

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Happy birthday to you. Okay, so to my list, the first one says happy birthday to Justina Ampa of what boutique is it? Ivy Boutique Sphinctus. I cannot see the writing very well, but the most important thing is Justina Ampa, today is your birthday. Wo boutique ne din ana sania yetro no no mi hunu ne yi. Is it Ivy Boutique Sphinctus? Enjoy your day, Justina, okay? We love you. There's one here that says happy birthday to Kwame Boateng of Golden State JHS from your mother Mildred Osei Sibe. And yema mi bie di infinshia eduawatri ene intino happy 80th birthday. Ah, to God be the glory. Happy 80th birthday to Auntie Sarah Akhurst, Mrs. Sarah Akhurst of Tabora Alhaji, from Mrs. Ajua Lakai, the captain's wife, and all the family, especially the children. We aye aseda. 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So this how Vida colleague on UTV sent me the message. He said special thanks from Ernest Yaboating, aka Natibongo of Timber Market. He wishes to express his profound appreciation to all and sundry for the huge support for him during the passing and the funeral rites of his late wife Rita Nchiwa at Dansuman. You know, Natibongo aye Timber Market or say odamungina se. Ha, and that time, kopa, but papa bi, and then yen kai yeda. Most at times, me person me celebrating na nani birthday ne kusi weekend, me ni around. A few we ni birthday ne si this week, me person me celebrating. 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Known for his dance floor item anthem, eye Hot, Hot, Hot. On this day, 16 years ago, he died of complications from brain cancer at his home in Montserrat. In the 80s, Aro was considered Montserrat's most famous citizen. He toured Africa, the United States, Europe, and Japan. He, rather, not coming from Trinidad, but rather from Montserrat, took soca to all the corners of the world. 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

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Like this, my favorite of Aro, Ayaway. And I dedicate this song to Young Joe. Young Joe. 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

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They've passed and they've gained admission. They've passed and they've gained admission. Omo awofo say, wo sha asie no, ye ka kire wo say wo nibi. Sisi ankwade yakotro so hwe. SHS placement, omo nya very good schools, best schools in Ghana. Omo awofo enibia, omo de beto aso. This morning, Kofi Kum, with Peace FM is FDA so, I'm coming to solicit for your support. But because of my upbringing, me nye bida se me fa kura abet na efidie so na meya lala su lala se mayeska na me fa nko boa ubi na mum me principal no I will offer something I will offer services or goods Kofi eden na me wo I have well groomed and vaccinated boa boa puppies I have well groomed and vaccinated me say well groomed in the sense I say Ya na mo ton krama ya Kofi nye bibi ya na ya na 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I need to raise about 24,000 Ghana cedis to send 4 brilliant but needy children, okay, who have gained, they have passed and they have gained admission. Schools are umwenya nwehu. Hey, Memba kura bia no mwenye school seti sa. 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Onze. Monday. Eye holiday. Inti mepase mi raise funds. Between now and Friday. 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
boabo poppies on the market, the least yatiswa ma okra ye 8,000 Ghana cedis. We eye fundraising ena meye inti meton me poppies no boabo poppies no meton ba akubia 5,000 Ghana cedis pe. The least on the market will be atiswa ma okra ye 8,000. We medebe ma 5,000. Me wa mema mienu ene ema miensa. Omu kala no eye brown. Okay, omu kala no eye brown. The reason why maybe we need one a pay is that I want you to support a worthy cause. I want to raise 24,000 cedis to support brilliant but needy students who have passed and they've gained admission, and I want to support them to go to school. If you want to support this worthy cause and you want to purchase any of my puppies, me wo emema mienu, any emma mienu, me pacho fre sign number way 0599 367878. Support a worthy cause. I'm not coming with a calabash begging you for money this morning, but I have something that you can buy, okay, so that I can raise money. So the number again is 0599 367878. Unfortunately, anape enye Pretty Joyce in ekuta sa nama no. 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
1: 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Ebusian Andra topic I Mr. Tieno menwie and a breason ye metwaso and ne. So from my latest book, God Sees Your Heart and Not Your Appearance, chapter 4. Eye, be encouraged. Shawuhun crying, be encouraged. And I remember yesterday I shared something around to encourage yourself. It means to give yourself the support, the hope, the inner strength that you need to get through hard times instead of waiting for someone else to do it. But for kasem ye kase, be encouraged. Na je se hwehwa ho din bi a efri wa woni pedue ne mu fa hye wo hun kran esanse ebeduru bribi no na obi e ni wo nchan a obetumi a hye wo kran sa topic we, as simple as it sounds, e a very very very important. Sportsmen, they depend on it. Se wo hwe world games a un se obi e kohri high jumper na obo ni nsem na obisa crowds no se eyi edom ne embo omunsem won o chese ni pa ebo ni nsem sa na na ehye ni nkran. They are depending on the crowd to clap, to urge him on, to lift him high. By the way, a high jumper esa wo kai se bedru biribi uko hri high jumper na wenyo bia emonsem emfa mawo. Okay, sportsmen, they need it. Even preachers, if you've noticed, obi o ha o preachi na asore ma no aye din omo njeje ne so a no say I'm preaching good. Obi kra sofo obi beka say give me high energy na say sofo e koyete say me anapei preaching a me preachi obi e ni hopo a me kan say obi beka say amen ana hallelujah ana preach on. You need to be encouraged because there could be a place that you are preaching and there will be no one to even say an amen to urge you on. Now, very important. Have you noticed, beloved, even your shadow leaves you when you are in the dark. Se udru esum drua wa wo shadow usunsum unse yengi na ye usunsum ewiabo na wonam. Adesa ne aso kanea uhu usunsum se esum durumu a na usunsum kurapo no wega wo ho. Don't depend too much on anyone, because in this world your own shadow leaves you when you are in darkness. But the question is, does your shadow really ever leave you alone? We be saw ho sa asem yi da yesi esum durumu a na usunsum wega wo ho eye no kure se usunsum otume gya wo ho. Does your shadow ever leave you? Yes. Your physical shadow leaves you when there is no light. We are Christonia. TSS and Bisepa. Does your shadow ever leave you? The truth is yes. Your physical shadow leaves you when there is no light. So in the spiritual context, we say encourage yourself in the Lord. Why? John chapter 8 verse 12. This is right after Jesus discharging the woman caught in adultery. John chapter 8 verse 12. Once again, Jesus spoke to the people and said, I am the light of the world. Whoever follows me will never walk in darkness, but will have the light of life. Sekania eni hua wa usunsum kurapunu ebeira. Inti kania ene ma wunya sunsum. Ena eden ene kania. Yesu Kristo se meni wiase kania no. Ni wubia wedi mechibia no esum endrumunu. Beloved, in the darkest moment of his life, David, in 1 Samuel chapter 30 verse 6, scripture says, David encouraged himself in the Lord. David always had loyal people following him, even when his son Absalom chased him from the throne. David had people who went with him. But in this critical moment, David and his men returned home from Ziklag to find their homes burned by the Amalekites. All their wives and children have been captured. The men wept until they had no more strength left. And in their bitterness and grief, they blamed David and they talked about stoning him to death. Scripture says, David found his inner strength and focused and turned by. David found his inner strength and focus by turning to God. Yesterday I shared my anchor scripture with you. Psalm 27 verse 13. It says, I would have lost heart had I not believed that I would see the goodness of the Lord in the land of the living. We am a anchor scripture. Or see in kamabe mubebu. Sankamanji and dise mehunu onyankupon enum nyamu mabra boom abra metiasi. Or therefore, let this be your conviction. Let this be your persuasion. Yes, you are seeing one thing, but you can let this be your anchor scripture. All throughout my life, I would have lost heart had I not believed that I will see the goodness of the Lord in the land of the living. The next verse says, wait patiently for the Lord. Be strong and encouraged. Wait patiently for the Lord. Scriptures no air the message no air flow, but agro eye de no na adie san kwentu fuonti. Or for me the scriptures no. And I'm a message in the basia. Ochina Pentecost for ba, what's your favorite Bible verse? Intino message way a ye book. Inti me we in free baby a menu we druno. Mamake ho, yawada, ne atwasu, me da sinya min shadow.

Yes, and once again, before I may yet me commercials, no, and I pay me by, and me de me hear someone to and me say, me were brilliant but needy students. Omoye anai, oma passe, omwe gaini, omwenye school, omwenye mwadiye pa, passe ye, neat, but akasa omeko school. 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Me yesa akura, minumise nka obeye, but minte tia ye de mami nito, I want to exchange something. We were well-groomed and vaccinated boabo puppies, 8 weeks old. I want to raise 24,000 Ghana cedis to help 4 brilliant but needy students. Please support a worthy cause by purchasing one of my puppies in order for me to raise money. Okay? And may the number no etu edra. Where's that? Where that? Okay. Number no eye 0599 367878. That is 0599 367878. Okay, many a brave person kwadani ku school. Spare me that mami picture. 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Me person mhu kama nesin. 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Where I don't.

0: 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What if your university education could connect you to industry players before you even graduate? 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Blackview, Ghana. 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Blackview, Ghana. 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So we are bema. Ne we dia bro 35 years. 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And now 030-395-7965. 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
2: Let me announce that the Minister of Finance has put aside $2 billion for financing this Accra Kumasi Expressway. The money is ready. It is sitting in a special account at the Bank of Ghana. So when this project starts, money is not going to be the problem. All certificates presented by the contractor will be paid instantly. And so there will be no problem with that. And let me also announce that this is our own money. We have not gone to borrow money from anywhere. This money is the money of the taxpayers of Ghana, and the minister has assured that by the end of the year we will have the full amount. So far 2 billion is in the account. By the end of the year we'll have the full amount for the completion of the Accra Kumasi Expressway.
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2: This work is critical to the preparatory works for the construction of the Accra Kumasi Expressway, which is supposed to be a 198.7 kilometer six-lane highway. If you know the old alignment, which is the Accra Kumasi Highway, is different from the Accra Kumasi Expressway. The old alignment, the Accra Kumasi Highway, is 270 kilometers from Accra to Kumasi. So it means that with 198.7 kilometers, we've shaved off almost 70 kilometers of the traveling distance between Accra and Kumasi. But assume that a driver is commuting between Accra and Kumasi on the expressway. Even if he is traveling at 100 kilometers an hour, it means that the journey will take him 2 hours instead of the 5 to 6 hours that we currently use.
4: Yenim sasa say sa wonam ayen kran ne Kumasi kwan so a ahyen bi enu kran e bo nsa ho aya na edie san se kwan na ba ba ya fia bi sa te sa no manum ne so Accra Kumasi Expressway ni penifo bebiem ne ye 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
3: A hygiene, because to say Ghana is increasingly becoming a major hub for drug business. No, we him say drug asem no enye asem fufro ukai MV Benjamin's any other, you know, reported cases of large hauls in the past. But at the point that to say a confirmed kakra, but lately we share the number of seizures are ekosu, especially from Ghana recently. Canada enye has seizure bebre like a huge consignment. Any latest one? No, and a bet me I say again, and a bet me I result to in enhanced checks on goods are every Ghana. I don't know, it may frustrate exporters. A bet me I create serious bottlenecks. So apart from reputational damage, you know, a bet me I affect your businesses. So.
1: Yewura manensi wonu mato aso kire se bre egusu aye ye nhyehye anu ode se ne ebe ya bambo ebetimi ayire mu no wosansre se ade na ekate o ena enya fomfo ni bia we ye mpenifo mpenifo akese akese pa na sebe wo hobu mu nyame ya adom na ye nsa so mpetia ye hwe se mra ne betimi aye djuma.
3: Recently, Interior Minister Oka Assembly of Parliament, or see, some officials are involved in sad drug trade, you know. So, Oka, what happened to those officials? Who are they? Have they been questioned by the police? Yeah, arrest or more? Have they been taken to court? So, questions in the head also. And, I mean, because the lack of action, you know, I think, say, a major reason why sad drug trade, you know, costs you, sir. So, until something is done about it, trust me, would continue being a transit point, and yes, to me, affect here in many ways. No, I think, sir, we need action. We need to make sure, sir, these drug peddlers are stopped. At the same time, so we are making sure, sir, those persons are almost facilitated, no, almost they will be held to account.
1: And yeah, you go to your one, no, I a penny, a wabini, your bamboo, some yura sunny, a deep sun, some way, you know, Clinton, I could see, I'm walking a troy, yawa day, ever some yang. 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
5: 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Yeah, Reverend in Tim Ford War. Yeah, day national security for Kugu in Fie, Pipino, Sani Ambassa. 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
1: 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And I said it's just a proof that indeed Obi Akaware and Sise Imaware. It has no bearing on the validity of the marriage or the legality of the marriage.
0: Okay.
1: So I said Aware no. You mu ahodo be imprensa. So
0: yeah.
1: Yeah, customary marriage, you know. And no cry who we a coincidence in the area. Your mouth certificate which you could register and the registration of the marriage will give you a registration certificate of that marriage. But the process of the marriage, you know, has already been done either the area. And the registration is just a proof said why acquire marriage, you know, customarily. Most of the customary marriages is a fee another about many acquired you know cry the previously didn't register. And so I don't cry the Mama trust say the registration of the marriage, you know, I don't really say more certificate or all of it doesn't affect even the legality or the validity of the marriage.
0: Oh, okay.
1: Now, I'm going to go out here. Actually, Mr. Kraa said, marriage under ordinance, na yeka.
0: Sir.
1: So, you call, we customary know about ordinance, na yaba Muhammad, and yaw, and yaw, and yaw, and yaw.
0: Hmm.
1: Now, ordinance, no. Certificate, you won't hear you, but the people in here can't marry certificate to one man. Eh, na, you're crying, shimu yi. Because they are men, awarin before you even contract the marriage, you know, especially under ordinance, you know, you have to go through the registry certificate, and they say, you have to go sign, you know. And the registry certificate, you know, you have a certificate in the mouth to a statutory authority, to celebrate the marriage. So the celebration of the marriage, you know, which is the solemnization of the marriage, you know, ends the process of the marriage. Certificate, you know, as a marriage certificate, you know, it's just an evidence that the marriage has been contracted.
0: Okay.
1: What just here? And I know the just an administrative evidence. So now the idea, maybe you call it AMA, your mommy certificate too. One is authorizing you to celebrate the marriage. And you will celebrate, you know, we are some of our friends. You will also be a marriage certificate, you too. Okay, can you see your barco and more cunya to solemnize? So after the solemnization of the marriage, that is where the marriage would have been deemed to have been contracted. Same way, say, who could a certificate? That certificate is invalid. It does not necessarily mean that the marriage is valid or legal. Because if you cut the validity or legality of the marriage, the Marriages Act is very clear, say, it has to conform to the statutory and the, or the substantive and procedural requirements stated in the Marriage Act. And she's saying, in the say, who could she say, no, certificate. It doesn't change the nature of the marriage. It doesn't change the marriage to be invalid.
0: Oh, okay.
1: Same way. So one quote through is the substantive and procedural requirement, you know. Now you know become a valid certificate. And when chances are really valid.
0: If
1: I remember some of the procedural requirements.
0: Okay.
1: Procedural requirement, you know, if I say be our real okay, sorry. Sorry, you know. Yeah, because it be a publication of bans.
2: Peace and
1: Yeah, my Kenya, Emma, it be a

0: asɔre ne anawso ne tre times ne nyanya goal mu di o yɛbɛ anawso ne both in English and vernacular ɛyɛ requirement by the law
1: okay
0: procedure ɛwɔ sɛ wodi so sɛ wokɔ AMA divisional kind of court no ɛhɔ wokɔ akɔ register sɔre wokɔ akɔ ma akɔ kyerɛ register na sɔfo sɛ ɔware na wama wo notice of the marriage na within 21 days after saa notice ne bɛmatoɔ no ne ama wo certificate to marry ne nyɛ yɛ procedure if
1: okay.
0: you miss any of this procedure then your marriage will now be declared void
1: the
0: airport is here and no the marriage even do not exist ab initio from the start of our reigning and the air exist and as in fact they are more worried no really they are more worried under false names why do you do la michael as soon as you should be a yard pa and as if ama are you won't give a false name you've not gone by the substantive and procedural requirement in what section 74 of the Marriages Act, and of course all the other requirements in the Marriages Act. The tough about me, I say, the validity of marriage is dependent on acquire a fast contracted marriage. You know.
1: Okay.
0: So, and the same go by all the procedural and substantive requirements now what act in my and you say now, irrespective of the marriage, the approach that you use, whether you use so who could use marriage office and airport or not, and acquire or fire fast. Marriage office and also a crown of fire fasso. Dispensary with all of them, who could use special lenses and also crown of fire fire the fasso. Now, we are saying, no. The Bemmao certificate, registered Bemmao certificate of notice, Amadia Kowari. Marriage office and so I say, certificate, marriage office certificate, Amadia Kowari. And I said, more special lenses, Amadia Kowari. Who are you here when you celebrate the marriage in here? And sign a marriage certificate. Marriage certificate is just an evidence that will go through all the process.
1: Okay.
0: But I say, whether it is fraudulently acquired or the certificate itself is even invalid now. It has no bearing or it is immaterial to the legality or the validity of the marriage. As far as the contraction of the marriage went through the right legal, procedural, and statutory requirements as stated in the Act. But I say, same way that Ukra certificate, I have to Ula. Certificate, that certificate, you have a quantity certificate in every AM and that came before. No one coins is a emu, one co notify or young publisher, Mobia, Macassi Ula, or Wari Obebia, a one co marry under false names, or 21 days, and I'm a be amateur. Now, and I say, be a 21 days, no class, so you have 3 months, inclusive the 21 days to marry.
1: Yeah,
0: now they all for a while after 6 months. That certificate, you know, that notice certificate in my room. And even though registrar for now the certificate in the mouth, it does not still make the marriage valid because you do not go by the procedural and the substantive requirement of the marriage. But what
1: are
0: they? So because fake certificate and essentially, so far as I'm going through the procedural and substantive requirement. But there's an interesting part here. Assuming you can say certificate is indeed fake. Or man go through the procedural a substantive requirement of the law, then the marriage and you must say, oh, you can't you feel the ama.
1: And no, can me baby sound no say, what if say, oh, you feel the area and actually almost or more queer ordinance. Now, along the line, they heard probably with a procedural, you know, issues, maybe. It, you know, what happens to the marriage now, even though you feel the pepper, you be a kama, maybe a ordinance, quano soon, I hear your phone, quank a cra. Awariye no dia na beto ni sisi.
0: Let's assume say ordinance kwa no. Omo form kwa no. Edika na my certificate na oka ho asere. I'm sure the bakon be no even know which certificate he's talking about. But let's assume say ordinance kwa no form ya. No. It means that you fail to convert the marriage from customary to ordinance.
1: Yeah.
0: And in that case the marriage then reverts back to customary. The customary way, you know, that our is still valid.
1: Okay.
0: Assume you can say, man, you feel this is but mummy, you know, you've carried yourself to the rest of the world as husband and wife. How many reasonable people on the street are now think and convince them we are for? Munya is a yumpukrana, Ebia moko radio so wetin introduce no ho asa ye wetin introduce as a okuru eye ba moko bom ba munya amane sisi bia there is some authority to that ah justice olenu case your friend you are to or say say some carry mu to the rest of the world that now reasonable people believe say aware and the law then construe that as
1: aware
0: valid marriage and the effect is the same as our idea your contract we are.
1: Wow. Now lawyer me yen san hwe ade we see so un say ye adwuma ye ye on yen fan say maware baba me ware no ye fre no baba kan ye ware wie ye no se ne ana ye ye no later on in the day no wase san ni din aben baba ola na ya ware no egu metimi ahye no se onyi olani mfri ni din so ono so betimi aka se olana babet baba olana be me brand name 18 min yi na when yi ade na metimi di aye no wadaroma
0: me mleken kai atini na marriages atini na no mi uhu be dukra e tro se o ware wiade ka odi
1: wow
0: unless I'm yet to be educated and I'm hoping
1: Peace FM. Nessa Wumu no Babia and Rakra Eshes Owar here. Who are we as is our dear Mrs. Ula?
0: That me who is Ada.
1: In any a cover free.
0: That's what I'm saying. I'm hoping to educate. I'm glad they
1: know
0: that.
1: No crap.
0: But me who asked him, Babia, I said, who are we as is our dear Mimu Babia?
1: Okay.
0: But what are your hands? I am not so sure about, say, Obi someone who is giant, you know, automatically, I say, over four, so I'm going to be an adivisa. Unless, of course, if you know, you should for other things. Then those ones, you know, so you may have a record in law. Say, your name is being, be a misrepresented somewhere. And I say, you do, you be there in the day. But maybe you won't remember, you just say, oh, I really are. So, the term of also, how more I will be a community.
1: No,
0: no. It doesn't go to the core substantive or statutory requirement of contracting a valid marriage. That's what I'm saying. Say, at the end of the day, you know, what? But the point is also that Sawariye also says Maogoji Din. In this Sawariye Negua, why would you also want to keep it? But I don't think it has any legal implications.
1: Edina Baye, ti sere na mi chi wadaruma, Edina Baye, abe me, abe ka me brand hon. 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
0: Ana ni ku, so o sene so, onyi ni dine.
1: Onyi dine mfri ne so.
0: Mi hu emrebia, na se mi hu eni legal authority biya. If you look at the marriages as we be anywhere, it's a who are in a who we are also forced about money. So, and after more worry, I was about who a couple
1: about with Now, lawyer, yes, I'm Mr. We may need or bar worry be more than 15 years in me. Na ebi a wari jaye ebe ba na mia masha si eka menumu sense ebi a mifa oba nechi mpre bibri na nechi a mifa ye nebi kura mene wongtri mpina mfie nkun ebi nzusu ye mfie num se mebe meki this confession ewa abonti ya se oba nbe timye yusuwe di etia miwo ewa mremu anase adis wunya clear evidence of omu amino omu tri mpran wadaruma
0: Okay, so Osha Emradima, Matrimonial Forces Act, no? The MIS is a given guideline for so be a bit to make a Java, you know?
1: Yeah.
0: It's actually one sole ground for the dissolution of marriage. And that is to establish the court that the marriage has broken down beyond reconciliation.
1: Okay.
0: If we look at the framers of the law now, one of them GDS any family you know certain mono. The MV say certain bit masaya ma oyo mu ye nyede.
1: Enyi.
0: So usually what happens is that when you go to court, the course is just a fact finding, is just doing a fact finding mission to ascertain the sample. Was certain mono our ene go answer na court na make a pronouncement. And the before a court will make a pronouncement, then our ene go dada.
1: Okay.
0: And into the book have because we lay for the mo or mu yen for for mu ni go our ene lay a bear the go our ene go dada. But in improving that, the law outlines six facts.
1: Mm-hmm.
0: I prove that the marriage has broken down beyond reconciliation. One, they did carry adultery.
1: Okay.
0: But it is also important to add adultery, you know, it won't suffice under customary marriage. Because customary marriage, the law allows it to be potentially polygamous for the man.
1: Yeah.
0: The customary marriage, you know, won't mean in our. But let me also use this opportunity to clear a certain misconception here. A lot of men believe, say, so aware if you are a brew, say, be aware any iguana be an adapter, the intimate ancient. It's not true.
1: Mm.
0: When it comes to spousal properties, the effect is the same. Indeed, Section 41 of the Marriages, for the Matrimonial Causes Act, you know, you can go under it, even under customary law, for the court to make a determination on the spousal properties. And the court will treat the marriage as though it has been acquired as a beer under ordinance. What I say,
1: yeah,
0: so what if you're the NAC for all the Obavian to move, I never been to move, but it's not true. If he's a
1: time or no worry.
0: And now we try your how I've been your confirm my for so with you and you your own hand. But in terms of so worry, say who bit me woman quasi idea, Mrano M Max Aquanyano. Now back to the issue about the
1: confession
0: of marriage. Yeah. On adultery, you know, yes, adultery is a ground. Adultery, you know, yeah, of course, there has to be voluntary sexual intercourse with another person. The elements are then proven, you know, has to be, it could be confession, it could be true circumstantial evidence, it could be DNA test, and then one, you know. But the point is that there is one important provision in the show. I am especially with you, I so.
1: Okay.
0: The law is the effect to say, who petitioner now will rely on the adultery, you know. You have to prove to the court to say, upon knowing or coming into informed about the adultery, you know,
1: mm-hmm.
0: you will find it intolerable to live with a person for a continuous period of not more than 6 months.
1: Let's say, who said, what champion? For a period of 6 months. I will cry one for one cabby money beam. Sana will patch.
0: Oh, sir, and then patch you make a jam and patch the 2 weeks of the action for our jamai.
1: Lawyer, if you bet me no around more than
0: I just maybe.
1: I'm not coming, she has many examples to do about my nebby. The
0: point is, that's my model. And then I won't say, Ukuna and Asa or Yabo. You need to demonstrate to the court to say, by virtue of that, you find it intolerable. Won't you mean that?
1: Yeah.
0: For a period no more than 6 months. And you who said Papa Nabo Jamaya and asked Obana Bo Jamaya. Now I saw one at a time. Edge when you be for more than 6 months. And then the law would then presume, say, and I'll construe that to be, say, any Jamaya crown or boy, you know, who to be in the. Mind you, the public policy on marriages in the say is to protect families.
1: Yeah.
0: And the court is not in a rush to break family, and also method and see the court usually lives to say, did you find it intolerable to live with a person? But who's who grab a jamai now? You have a jamai. Who you only not number 1 year, 2 years? Who you also will be book of a jamai? And then we jamai. No, the law will not admit that.
1: Oh, okay.
0: A mere confession, you know, alone, no, will not suffice. You need to also demonstrate that beyond the confession, that you have found it intolerable to live with that person. But you see, other ways, so they say, law, no more, we are law, no, we are not for power. If adultery will not stand up. Sebia, the time out who you are not under trial for continuous period more than 6 months in Sebia, it won't suffice her. Emma, or Nam, and the after one thing, so one year only matter that, or you say, it can also come under unreasonable behavior. Which is also one of the factors, and also the timidity to prove the sole ground that indeed the marriage has broken down beyond reconciliation. Because the law gives safe facts. Adultery, unreasonable behavior, desertion, failure to live as husband and wife for a continuous period of 2 years, and failure to live as husband and wife for a continuous period of 5 years. And of course, the last one, they said the parties find it difficult to reconcile their differences. What they say, and what they have, and we say, so from the time of who's sitting in the corner and answering your Jamaica, or some next time for more than 6 months. Let us wait till 9 days after. And no, the law will not be in a rush to go and dissolve the marriage.
1: Okay.
0: But sons and Gekano can come under unreasonable behavior.
1: Wow. Now, okay, finally, say, yeah, me name me Duff, me yield and temwati, or the mensa Abraham, imagine a fell so. Na mafi, me so my catch robin, say, oh, don't say Abraham, imagine a fell so, dear. If ya wouldn't me money timuno. If you know nya wodia, even though ye worry ye na yinya sa ja padia no but nya wodia ti me ma wo busum mi ensa to free fio and tisa mema nkofwa ba besisa o normal to ogu. In this case, oba obe finding itself in this situation dear no nye.
0: First of all, a mere return of ensa. So do be in say command on. A gua wari only under customary marriage, a wari under ordinance.
1: Yes.
0: And it depends on which marriage has been contracted or which marriage we are discussing. A wari or muya under ordinance, mere return of brings, you know. Okay, a kuja te waki, you know.
1: True.
0: Judge not trust, you know. Mere return of drinking, you know. And just wari de gu.
1: Yeah.
0: That's why the gua wari under ordinance. Under ordinance, you know, it is only a court of competent jurisdiction that has the power to make that decree.
1: Okay.
0: That indeed, the marriage has broken down beyond reconciliation and call the marriage dissolved. What I say, if the marriage is also void and so on, and also it is only a court of competent jurisdiction that can declare itself not annulled. I'm just a more than the name null.
1: Yeah, because I must say, na Obano on paper, no, I worry that, yeah.
0: In general, the normal go through divorce, right? So it means that from the start of the marriage didn't even exist.
1: Yeah.
0: But in the way with the mere presentation of drinks, you know, so even if it's very legalistic, from the fact you're giving me, if it is under the marriage was contracted under ordinance, and then our idea is the
1: MI.
0: And let's even assume, say, it was even contracted under customary. Our idea is your but properly so called that. The properties, you know, AS, father properties, properly so called. The presumption is that they are all father properties.
1: Okay.
0: Unless, say, Bakufo is able to prove or demonstrate to the court to say, or yeah, for no one without intending it to be for the party or for the family.
1: Okay. Okay.
0: You know, the constitution is also very clear, say, individually, you can acquire property individually or jointly.
1: Yeah.
0: I'm more idea. The presumption is that every property that you do is a spousal property.
1: Unless
0: you're able to do, adduce evidence to the court to say, wait here, oh yeah, with Wajim Pok. And it will be the one Kataway the Odia. No one quality can out the way now where the other day. And
1: two other
0: parts now. Now, who catch any panqua said, yeah, who sit down one coin inspection grammar? That's one by contact of a day. Well, let's not talk to Uchia inspection. Uchia inspection or
1: Uncle Uncle Share Workers, you cry and say, or more yen, you also, or more yen. Or kwa yeno so adwuma no agwa kwa supervising and as a
0: I don't know and I said we are real mo ya bia ba ko ye ba bi bi ni ba ko ni mo ye eno sa die obukuru kwa ko to ntimi mpuvu property to kwaju oni to land side oni we bi to oni da moto no. Onim number of rooms, onim nine color. And again, chances are that we meet more rooms than you are there.
1: Okay.
0: Then this idea, own teaming country, or you say, Moja into nine or two things. If you are not what to be saying, other than that, the protocol is true.
1: What you mean to name free dining?
0: There be say, and you're not
1: on one.
0: Say, I'm not sure. And if you are ancillary release, there will be an appropriate view, will be at the court, then raise a distribution on that answer.
1: Okay. Lawyer, I will see quite in Yamisha. Nyamima quite in Timpa. Why, lawyer? Medasi. I was have a lawyer, I will see quite in a motel in Kano. There, it was a woman, Otia, see, Ninano, or more Tia, see, or more, more, say, no. Oh, Wakolosku. Your lawyer chair, dear, won't see you, Sababe, two boy. Dear Ben, quite an episode. Baba.
2: Hola.
1: Go to the lawyer chairman.
2: But in your lawyer chairman.
1: Okay. And I wouldn't be the entire friend lawyer. My voice is ninja more. And a lawyer, so de in chimu, and runner, dear, runner, see, and swabba. Then I want to see.
2: Then I mean to miss you. Well, a lawyer casting in an army research. Now,
1: our research, oh, lawyer casts me a research. Oh, research, why judge GPT?
2: A similar case like that happened in the US in the 1970s.
1: Oh, I paid two for an hour, Pusa,
2: baby. Between a year, Tina Tena. And you tini away from Tina Tena on any kunu. When they were having a divorce, no nani kunu Ike Tena na na ye ni producer. So when they were having the divorce, Tina e yin in safri bibia or relinquish bibia properties ni ny na ne royalties, estates, shares or one year dinu ja ni nyina ma bemano. And ne request was se obe retaini the surname Tena.
1: Yeah, because I've been the brand.
2: A brand for the name Tena. It's a brand equity, no? Or compared to properties now, or chasing properties, not dropping Dina, or Belusu. Into no, or it was say, or keep it a dainty in a Tena, that surname Tena. No. And court a grantee.
1: Rightly so, only a few people actually say, or more a boat dainty in a Tena day. Who, you know, link it to their husband's name.
2: The husband's name.
1: The most people, it became like Nidino, the brand name.
2: The brand name. So you built equity around the brand. What you see?
1: Yeah.
2: And see, it is the same AI.

0: 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are things that happen wo hu senior may be a happen and it affect you emotionally na when to me addressing in time ma be won say e build some resentment bi into be won say gradually no na nipa ne ho 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
1: I say no say in odo bi eni ona na one ne te say ne mama me
0: en ti so ne one ne te say eyi wo mama me no so waja waware on person no bet na say ne ma papa biom afi no sever every ties between the two of you so that obetime move you on and then broken heart I
1: do akaze wonya broken heart
0: ah na hu so obi ni menya broken heart
1: e wa ka chere so
0: na obe bi enja me da
1: obe bi enja
0: wo da then it will go into the
1: amukwa de da politank what's with them
0: eyi ache no broken heart ache no obi ni menya broken heart obi ni obetime asesa madwene oba na aden sane kono so na adwene ye ne say Florence won't mean ja na ware da onu obi nim na adwene no no and when their Florence are here because I were in what you say na say edu baby na mo ba be ye a roommate e so mfa so obi eni ho wo kokofa obi sesi a ye beka sa won so afa wo kunachi onu be ma ne de sesi a na ye hu so ye certified cheater e ma ne se na tie bi obeworo dress no red blue green pink ni nyina obeworo onu ane nu masem enye ye na ye kan
1: kan oka so oro red green ni blue
0: na so Rodros e ma no mbeba no ma bantipe
1: na
0: say on bantipe
1: na say video mi hu ye say ma na say mo pedros
0: eh na ye o ye o mo nsha dros why na dey some vim bi ni go bi na nam eh den ya wa roro
1: eh na versi e o re ni jawa be bi adem ko dey komo no be ra no
0: na mi dis you know I'm still back on the brand equity Sir Florence on with her full chest with her full chest on se sani din in free sa lioness ministry nin san tro Florence obinim wo obinim pon fa ne kokot ye beta na ji nyina ye be kokot
1: se yon gwana di obinim
0: e onu gwana di obinim
1: e okay Florence are adopted the name obinim
0: wa adopted
1: wo ni be di free ba
0: what can you do
1: yeah pass ya din my oboya oboya
2: I think say
1: oh, I didn't know. Ah,
2: like he came
1: more. I'm being too. I'm fear more. I'm more being intimidated.
2: There is nothing godly about Obinim.
1: Please now, don't start from there.
2: There's nothing. No, I'm telling you me what I feel.
1: It's God that judges that part.
2: I said there is nothing godly about him based on his actions.
1: Yes, Simo.
2: Because as someone no awaka. And I heard one video la would they follow case we panty if I'm wrong but you know what correct me
1: but
2: see another audio be or case or the CCTV cameras are she them who in including the woman's bedroom
1: will be out there
2: then on one so no admit it say oh no no no you're in a certificate no kita no case a real la a fake so based on these things I can boldly say there's nothing godly about him There is absolutely nothing godly. I don't know who ordained him as a bishop. And yeni atena ha ni aso so nsem bi so sa na aba be yeni aye. How do you, a woman that has carried your children for 9 months, put her life at risk 3 consecutive times? This is how you want to treat her in public? Awaria di emun sem mi ma yese se min kan ko awaria sem. You get to a point where we feel sa wari eno em mwawa. Baola, obi en si unkwa, say ye ak bishop Duncan Williams kra, weja wari e pen me pacho me boa.
1: No kre.
2: I don't think say obi at take away ne pastoral duties. En ti wo fele sa wari eno, ushana em mwawa, ye en ti wo bi ye nim suban ye ebi a mama Florence e dan e di atrewa, wo feel sa wari eno em mwawa.

0: who feel say mwa just leave the marriage and go. What is all this utter nonsense you are spewing on social media, disgracing a woman that has helped you build your life? What kind of disrespect is that?
1: Mm.
0: What kind of nonsense is that?
1: Yeah, but true.
0: And then you tick room man. Now who to me catch out? You say, why record it? Hey, are you serious? Are you serious? And I don't know why this woman has endured this for all this while. Chale, we should empower women, oh.
1: And I care who.
0: We should empower women.
1: Care who.
0: How do you sit down and publicly blackmail your wife? That marriage certificate or no feel so or one crown a fake. Like you just want to strip the woman of everything. What is this? How are we here as a society? Ni yesi way yourself for way. Our church members are debi omkwatan and as omkwa kuti nyanko pansem. Are we serious in this country at all?
1: Hmm.
0: Yeah, you're serious. Na sebi yo. We see our real noon pebioma. And only I'm sorry, them are Ujina, they be a who can't send from. Do you think, Sir Florence, or being in TikTok live? No, see your baba be sharing the experience on when you are social media. Do you know the thing she can say? Near to come one year, so on your way. So, what kind of Sebi, excuse my language? Ayen sem hunu. Ola. Ayen sem hunu. And I get so pissed off. It sends me into hyper-society. That how do we sit down?
1: To sense you today.
0: Hola.
1: Your boy,
0: Hola.
1: Hey, me a bro, no, cause I have this high pisosity. And that's a piece of no name pisosity. Piece of
0: no chest, I'm a ram.
1: Jesus.
2: Let me miss that chat.
1: Go miss that chat. Jamuyano.
0: Hola.
1: Yes, ma'am.
0: I will not be, like I said, there's nothing godly about him. And said you where your bar wouldn't know abobra edu baby. So please put some respect on the woman's name. Stop it. Nyo ye na nyefe. Enyefe kra na ye me wanwa send na sofo on fefo no mun to mean calling it to book. Hey,
1: I'm more to your mukabit me at
0: say be a no. I mean, no, I'm sorry, I'm only elders. Ah. I know.
3: When
0: elder.
3: I say the sentence of unknown kind of church, you know, we are elder, we should have our voice.
0: Another point.
1: You are bringing in the pisosity of Jai.
0: You know, another point.
1: Yes, ma'am.
0: With all these things that he said that he's done.
1: Mm.
0: Na sampeni ampa sampa to me that's fraud. That's a con artist. You are a fraudster. If you are because you can emra me kai emra ye wahe. You see under Ghana's Criminal Offences Act 1960 for forging an official document with intent to deceive is a second degree felony.
1: That's true.
0: It is a shame na you no credit. I was saying running it. I
1: don't know or can the owner. No need to worry about it.
0: So no need to myself na yafani yadi discuss it. So if I say more can, a shame na say no credit woman. I was saying running it. He is a fraudster that has defrauded his wife to make her believe that she has been legally married to him for years. And Mama Florence Obini. I don't know the kind of
1: me patro Mama Florence Lioness.
0: Obinim. Edino why na buildi edino. Omo mi e metu mi akaso Obinim are sorry, you know, our numbers. Florence Obinim so equally pulled influence through his music.
3: And you know one no masem no
0: say. Do you know Florence Obinim?
3: I bonnie ade nyina Florence na na de tan na chi ma na
0: mi akaso no ya Ghanaian gospel musicians. To do gospel international collaborations. Do you know Florence Obinim? Not the Florence Obinim or your neighbor. Now then, na mama, what's now on my Obi disrespectful say? Well.
1: Nana, yawa we on.
0: I mean,
1: why here I'll be the attempt. Obe kan yenka. Nana,
4: hola.
1: Ma minti we, bemena.
4: Mula medase, yama, yeti phone ya refo nyina ajo.
5: Obinim.
1: Aya Florence Obinim na Daniel Kwadwo Obinim. I think say Omama Ria na is a facade. Me nim say makabro funi ya.
5: Okay, your man a question. I think that they have been painting a different picture to us. Ah, yes, you know, through traditional media and social media and other, you know. And I think that there is more to it than the you know. And a very, very, very bad, especially on the side of Kwadwo Obinim, Bishop. The reason is that Ola say yeah marki omo a onon standard there so certain here higher than Obia. And when I mean Obia in terms of family no, because Bible say a ohwefo ne say otime hwe ono ankasa ne fie ye and sakura no otime aba so oba ba behwa sore so. And this is a man who clearly cannot handle ne fie na anyomo wo ye nyina no. Eh, contrary to Obi Eso Okura leadership position, wa sorry. Make na make ba be say there is a difference between character and charisma. Charisma no yeah, say be the anointing na e wa so na o dey adwuma no. And a character no yeah wa osu ban. Samuel man no Nyankopo expect say once o carry an anointing no, you also have to carry that character along. And Jesus was saying, "Mon shemi, na mon siyami." Now, say no man say, "En ayeshe ubi to say bishop than ubi ni mesuyana." And then Christo som enye. But this because enye la abrabo Jesus go yini. The day in America, sir, one. What baba be use Paul Peter? Ode Kenya miasem asakre nipa mu makon kwanji mu na do no wo sa situation ni mu bi no wo asem na wo kan betu no fu be she ni nkuran no no na hunu se da bi de wo ye ne nye ohia dwen sakra no no be sakra kon kwanji mu no sa Paul Peter say ode Kenya miasem wo di jona na wo de ka wa wari egu ho asem. What is your motivation?
6: Monsieur media ni mu nyansa na mo fa nyemo de na nye yi nche media.
1: And look at the time. And then the luxury ne a year or they can't seminal. He has no shame. And you woo back in the show. And can't send me say I worry munsem. Oh be our trash or didn't the see even when it's getting bad to say the medical pin I pin the tray no. Nanka, you settle all these things out of camera. Now we want to inquire your life will be. And you'll be not be interview will be. Was for them a wujin as all the Kenya Mia Semino. Sad time no now they can't seem to say. Clearly, Wamese. And it's very, very, very bad of him. And you see, where you know, as of the structure now, your castle will be Obinima. There's a pair of structure and Okon Kayo.
6: Your castle will be a ding.
1: I'm so starting.
6: Will be a bishop.
1: Bishop. Because I'm so mono system. No starting from pastor to reverend to apostle to bishop and then to archbishop. So, and she said, who do that? A yina. It means, what does you call? Oh, yeah. Ah. And you may be why I expect to say, a bit few. Sadio, you are sorry about crying a choir and care time. Na so for name. In the area 1-2, I'm so ashamed of Bishop Obinim say. Now what you go home sem? Sebi in some man what say? Oh boy, I know what can king. Na aye true ne ba. And what is our communication in nam?
6: Yeah.
1: Hey.
6: Adi mani basa on farm command ne papa ne mami sorry.
1: So bizarre. Even when aye ye nim say even our area even kasa kraba. And you say Nkura na you muti pe ye twa bibia so na aka mo bia monkoda ana se bia monkoa na ekwa wi aya sa to antokwa so we die onu monkoa na sa yusu omu as a means e o dey carry sa message no se sabi one na yete no one na yete se ni baby mama o ka se mu etru oba so on ka nche na mame
5: na wo de wo ba nyawo na wo na wo ja wo ba wo aso no abenya aka ze Florence e na chutu e ne namfofo bi over wo na ze Florence e ja wo e ze Florence e ja wo so ja wo se me de me wo ba nyame
6: I say Florence need the first of ba wo ja no
5: say don't say the words cuz wo ba nyane ne de it means or so pressure say and was wo ja na on wo no so hwe wo mum na abelu so but this is somebody I will say on the sorry or even or timbompae mouse ah okwa no ada
6: yeah
5: and say na ada no ade chi na okwa miracles so it means that he's the source of your strength she's the source of your power and you see it's
6: no,
5: true
6: no anya source
5: no a source because it's true
6: ola ni timi yet source se, of the power
5: yes on that yes because only my waremu nsem a ohun say only oba ti no oba ni timi di mawa ola the possibility of being successful no be 99%
6: and I'm amundi mayen
5: oh yes it's true
6: baba so undi mo biada
5: so ba de akoma pa edimbawo se bema e wo de wuye nyina mu a
6: okay
5: ukọ wanim
6: na na ina first man
5: enu nti no so obi oy otimi kasa asemu ye a eno che de na oba na ye ma no and I think say ono no wan value sa de no eno ofo so bi asabi sabi oba ni ni ba bi akọ nti no do pe bi obetim de aye no and why yes ah and then ababe do say you know and they are very very very bad and I think say obinim I'm say onai from that time no because one was say on also or back or got to be jawa or kodape with Florence you know or kai ba adia ba kubi
6: ba kubi
5: and Florence I am mano one guy is a warren when you
6: and adia ba kuni
5: say and jama say and just obinim nai and on nine so the nice and some no can no etre the boki hat na ye no kre
3: you
5: go kwa kwa dan kwa kan sa de ba ko no
3: eh sa no so na ni e ma se no to akran pa so se eh ntifla in se ja
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6: onko da eye
5: onko da no onka sa de no
6: na na
5: eye onka sa de na I don't think so about the radio so
6: me da
5: egun ni wanu mas sa
6: o am the radio so egun ni wanu mas
5: na sorry them sorry them and you so purpose no en fa egun ni ho animo as sa
6: oh brother me we say they won't come bi
5: o la na ga ka ba ku bi
6: sa ba ku ba
5: yenye careful sometimes you call where or transfer you make
6: okay
5: nyame na yiwe ya mame nyame na yiwe ya mame bible mu no I think say once or twice we need see here nyankopo ho onye obi ma obi o
3: he will find
5: because o kai obi nim say o call ye no I sorry for you who no mu say anti wo say nyankopo na say
6: we are sure say
5: we are sure say enti say nyankopo ba na kan ya nka wade ni gu nke be kan say
3: we
5: try to address nyankopo so ana
6: baby o ayi ama mo nyesa
5: na wo say o mo hwa wo ho no mpa boa any year
6: that time no the person who said that time no na Florence no to no nyom dada
5: e ho na make ba ne say
6: at that time no ya be to compare mo mean no e na mo e bi sa Florence e akwa we ya ojina ne ne na say chele what you chele what you we sure say
3: akwa na high say no
6: eh eh so I feel baby I said make it next eh eh na say at that time no no person just said oh yeah below standard the expectation for Florence
5: no be dem na so can say no she blue bed and anya na there's a bluebird na no kan chele
6: wa bluebird enye omo mutenya
3: bluebird so say na e dada asia papa
5: na papa
6: papa papa
5: enti ola sa ade na ye kwade a say eye say odo say ye humo bro say dan ni adi yakopon abata ye nya very very come ko yakopon obebusa ye
6: mate sami o kwade no so di bitata ma mi die we ye sami
7: so de unim say as same we say I'm in a very critical position.
6: It's not bizarre say so we say won't come.
7: Yes sir. I know say if we say and since we start here a bit drew baby a dream. I've said it several times sir about binim eye Daniel Kojo Obinim ni Florence Obinim asema me nkebi. The reason is I know the two of them. Mini umatina. For almost a decade. 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
6: Ono umatina. 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
7: Sa. 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
6: Ema omu.
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0: 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Baby, so I actually no parking. And one out there yesterday, she no question a load. Jai, Shase Jai and Kakrakra. And no 1st October, and now Kokao. And this hour, you know, 1st October, and now Kwanuna met. Oh, I didn't know. I be also buying. Once I feed the whole day, Ube Yed, maybe you know. Ube Chem red is and she's scared because of boss one. What the two offense are, what committee? Ah, will Chem Kabunzaka. Two cities. And not the brand that day. I'm here with my bow. MTD some MTT the summon penis. And in tea, one more bad driver for cocoa. One more bought one more woman chef you get a tap for moto. And will be our day. Be binam council be our say. Traffic Tech GH number. As I said, 1st October and to be on fancy the trim. Now 1 year in the hole. Way I got a free MTTD. Deputy Superintendent of Police, Richmond Minister, or your Staff Officer, Public Affairs, Ninsa Eshasi.
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0: Enti ani e kotie yei eye Francis Enchi ni nua ba ne Salome. 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
2: E wo se manage e. 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
3: Wa fa meme draw Mr. Kill, aye be memua. Enya afi na wo be ye hu debate.
2: Tell him, tell him.
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2: That's all moi. Missy Mr. Kill, yeah, my friend. My memoir. Case closed.
3: Missy me for some yet very man casa. And many Mr. Kill Bua Yato.
2: Mr. Kill, our pharmacies, Heba, and over-the-counter medicine shops. Dudua, Kokulun Ghana Limited, East Legon, a Champo Junction. For 0244-139176. And 0204-139176. And remember what you feel doing what you did from Kwa and the friend Mr. Kill.
3: FDA AG AJDN card to Yato.
4: Hello, Maha, me Frefuel Bank. 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
5: Sheye wo fraud for ho. 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Sankai boy, Ghana Association of Banks ne debrel.
6: If you stop the fraud, you will fit to stop the fraud.
7: What the Aljuda seasoning powder no aduane dia ne deni die eye strong cool mame mbubu flavors are Aljuda woni bin chermo ye wa chicken flavor jollof flavor stew flavor goat flavor ginger onion spaghetti flavor na fufu crab tumo eye Aljuda fish flavor Aljuda seasoning powder seasoning mu magajian kasa kope bitone ya for 0544-335070
8: said the comfort afterwards for from the big jar then the gum will move and my own time give me a gum then we get our supper from we see near my here for comfort friends yeah we need some food near my minimum and son of a hat after you see about thing then my own time then cast a mouth for two comfort sachet for provision shop and our market every war when time give me a gum and everything comfort and tip it yeah and yeah tip it you come to your team
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12: Me do for a minimum. Now say, dear, we're doing any general. I yes, wrong.
13: And your mirror. Or Henry spices are Bethy. A Diana de Ayes wrong. Or Henry chicken seasoning. So what to watch it? And I will yet a coconut who be beer. Faka crassum.
12: Froyer no.
13: Or Henry steel seasoning. No, but manager.
12: Jollof no.
13: Or Henry Jollof seasoning. 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
12: Fried rice no cry, dear.
13: Or Henry fried rice seasoning and mammy fried gaff ready. Upon chinka crano, me do any go seasoning, eh? As some nana semira, or any seasoning powder. Ya want beef, shrimp, noodles, any dear cake. Anunciate de, Adrianini shamanine den. Ube dear debut. Ain't he obapa? Or any spices are bama ye. Adrianin, why a dead, if we say, need dear ninso. Aye de dead.
12: Oh, any spices. Hey,
13: and we'll draw a drum at 0407805398 and 0244525908 FDA Aji Ejedian Kratui Atum.
14: Ufie betimia dani babia upebia. E betimia dani stadium.
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15: 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Jenko!
14: 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Ever to me a Danny classroom?
16: Madam, me patcho menti asie.
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14: Ever to me a Danny office.
17: 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Others no ahina ye ready. Okay. 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
14: Ever to me po, as why ye fakwa. Ye yen fi mu wo.
16: Daddy, a DNA Big Bang Theory.
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0: 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So, and now say number a word journal. 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I will be able to see no. 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
2: 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The one dear, yes, yes, yes, yes, yes, yes, yes, yes, yes, yes, yes, yes, yes, yes, yes, yes, yes, yes, yes, yes, yes, yes, yes,
3: yes, yes, yes, yes, yes, yes, yes, yes, yes, yes, yes, yes, yes, yes, yes, yes, yes, yes, yes, yes, yes, yes, yes, yes, Yet the guy in office syrup, Abba, why you no pepper, pedia, boa, ma, for one 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

0: 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I will be a Otinoa. 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
3: I take a man.
2: Mary made your delay man caps and see a woman yay dear.
3: Boy, yeah.
2: I want in a win yanisan. Would delay a jumanus for papa. Now what say? Now what ye ye pa?
3: Delay man capsules. I don't know. I'm my sister in the court to get my attain.
2: I can see. Now lock him, Mister, and in the capsules, sir. A man in Maryman Yanumbiano. Menumbiano middle. Who may say?
3: Who said what he feel? I have said, meet pa.
2: Ain't in our question what would delay, sir.
3: Sir.
2: Lock and Mister, and in the capsule. Means so a pitcher chrome yaw BM Mura. So what be delay crano? Miss Rohe.
3: Bema now, baby, I will be with your one pay, and now over to yaw be ever hobby. From Lock and Mister, as ya. They are able to say gonorrhea, white, syphilis, and the cacao will be a one intimate you die into my Lock and Mister, and in the capsules. And may you through. I will have by every pharmacist name. Good work for 0242-133-577. 0202-675-778.
2: Lock and Mr. and in the capsule.
3: And what's that dear?
2: In kind.
4: Darling.
3: Yes.
4: Now then, what popular so much more going over?
3: Make that couldn't more hall.
4: Hey, now Bonnie Ban Maya, what free pass over the hall?
3: 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You cry. I've been over cross, eh? Pierre de Cray, the photo from Wayne.
4: Mira, and Eddie Odika, and Eddie Woodipim, and just a minister of Bofran, Yamian, ya, Ojim Frama, Osun, or Pre, Nasa Woman, Osun's gripe, Miss Shanoma, now a junior from Bemana Dama, who follows Sukwana Quada, not just an MA, and not quite me call my mantem.
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4: Oh, darling, darling.
3: Oh, Jazz.
5: One X bet.

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And you're fine, as you say. For woman, respect. Oh man, can I say respect is what respect? Nah, it's all respect, not respect. Hey, we don't command respect. That is one thing. We earn it. You know that. Depends on how you carry yourself, you know. But all the same, we're ready for woman. Watching Panama area, moving in. We're in the moving in. We're planning to move in. I tell you, Beshe, we could have cried, we'll play any. I love you, say I love you. I'll meet you, my girlfriend, my wife, I tell you, Beshe, Wednesday, cry. I'm from, hey, I shall, dear, no.

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Yep, Renison. Renison. I think now we're more aware of Kana, Bono, who did not come. Since your banner, Manu, so you are coming, Mohima.

preaching on Chami Crime with us when we call them Akatechi. They are performing live at Superb Launch this Ojra, alongside TikTok, alongside Sifa, alongside Ruga, from the 25th, 26th, and 27th of September. Hey! It's all about big time jamming at the Kropene Kwapin. It's Ojra, Ojra. And you know what I'm going to be, you know that? I'll be on stage at Superb Launch, you know, to us about that. Shout out going out to the dieter, level 300. He also be representing close to Superb. And to man like Afia Yosin. Superb Launch, all DJs on rotation, myself and I. I'll be holding the microphone there. So let's hook up on the Drop Festival. Serene atmosphere. Tight security. Enough respect. That is Akatechi for you. We want to do back to back. This Ojra. Me Pharaoh.

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We gotta do, to do, to do energy, energy, energy, energy. Well, I see. Shake that pen out there. Let a body tuck, yeah. Let a body tuck, yeah. We gotta do the German session of the pep.

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And we gotta jam the session up there. Hey, come on, come on, come on, come on, come on, come on. Where my ladies are? I see you. I just gotta do what I wanna do. I superb lounge. I just rehearse and I'm just making a feel. I want you to know how the flavor is gonna be like. When you represent the Drathers, yeah, superb lounge. That's the only lounge you gotta be when it gets to Ojira. Wow!

All right, so today I'm going to be with you. Still here at the studios. Ken David is also here. Today's Tuesday. He's going to rock you. Don't worry about that. In the meantime, it's a birthday today. Happy birthday going out to Abna Loy Saki. So pretty, so beautiful. So beautiful, Abna. Beautiful Lois, beautiful Saki. It's a birthday today. Happy birthday to you. You work at National Petroleum Authority, NPA. May your day be blessed. I don't know where you are this time of the night, but I know you're going to have a wonderful time. From all your girls, from all your guys, from all your crew, from friends and loved ones, from myself to you, and also from sister to you, enjoy this one. Hey, I've been on Lois Saki. See, see, I no. Hey, yeah, pass, I've been, maybe, I dear,

A shout out going out to your Kwame Set. It's a Cardola. Inside Taifa. Kwame Set. Mami can could you drum rods? Mami nice car. Let me show you a premium. Nimi fan could you drum rods? Alright, so checking the time exactly 4 minutes after 9 on Peace 1043. We're cruising right here. And this is the nation's number one finest radio station with me, myself, and I, Nikki, the Triple Darling. I've got about more 3 hours to be with you, and it's gonna be fun. It's gonna be more music. It's gonna be livestock. You know what I'm saying? Charging up. Hitting up. Okay. We gotta do what they do now. You were turning around. Hey, shake that thing. Let the body move there. Let the body move there. Go better say MC Sinekaho. Are you buying bottles? If you know you're not buying, please leave the table. Fa wobo fa mobo. Namasumenye banazi. Hey, let me go and say shout out going out to you, Mr. Abeka, aka Abe, the Lord of Host Enterprise. Good evening going out to you. And to Nama Adipa upon Sanya Boa. Watching my yasan to our CEO of Obidoya Jowulu. Shout out to you. And to Mama Pat. Hey, what's up about Ultimate Wine? It's been a while. I love you. Bam, bam, bam, bam. Gloria Palmia. What's up with you, Gloria Palmia? Inside the Kropeni Kwakma Yina Kra. You jamming with Draini. Alright, so stick and stay with me. This is just to give you the gist that Akatechi will be at Udra at Superb Lounge. Hey, to get our Tic Tac. To get our Sifa. A man like Ruga. So fans, babe, those of you in Nigeria or more Niger, if you are from Nigeria and you live in Ghana here, there's only one place to be at this Udra Festival. All Nigerians are moving straight away to Superb Lounge. Tables are going for 20K. You better book your tables advance. We have 20K. We have 10K. Solid drinks. Serve chilled at your table. So if you're coming over, you want to reserve a table, I'll give you a number to call. And then your reservation will be taken care of at Superb Lounge. In the meantime, stick and stay. Let me do more Akatechi for you. Good evening. Yeah?